0: 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It's Mikey V, Frankie V, and Gianna.
1: The DM we got says, my man's ex got him a gift for Father's Day, even though they don't have a kid together.
0: I have a lot of questions.
1: Yeah.
0: But that's why it's good that we have the actual couple on hold right now. They're going to join us and argue it out together.

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1: The DM we got says, my man's ex got him a gift for Father's Day, even though they don't even have a child together.
0: I have a lot of questions. That's why we had to get this couple on with us right now, group chat. We'll get you some advice by explaining what's going on. Nicole and Devin. Nicole, you can kick it off.
2: It may not sound like a big deal to you, but this weekend, my boyfriend's ex-girlfriend sent him a dog gift for Father's Day.
0: A dog gift?
1: What?
2: Yes.
3: Guys, this is so ridiculous. It's an inside joke.
2: No, it's not.
3: On the radio. I co-parent this dog with my ex-girlfriend.
2: We almost 40 years old. Why are y'all joking over a dog?
0: So wait, she sent you like a present saying like Happy Father's Day because you guys fathered. You guys co-parent the dog, yeah?
3: Yeah, me and my ex have been for 5 years. We broke up 2 years ago. I've been dating Nicole for 2 years. It's been great, but I co-parent the dog with my ex, and she got me a Father's Day gift card. And it's funny.
0: You know,
3: did get a Father's Day gift card? Nicole, you didn't give me anything.
2: Because you're not a dad. You're not a dad.
1: You have a dog.
0: He's a dog dad, though.
2: Y'all doing this? Yeah, it's like a kid.
0: Wait, if I cut in real quick, I do think it's kind of petty. I think she was sending that to probably get under Nicole's skin.
1: 100%.
3: Yeah, and obviously it works. So once you be a better person and then eat the chocolate that she got me for my Father's Day, you know? And then,
2: okay, now you're pushing it.
0: I am curious because
2: you're in a relationship with a new woman and we've been together for a while now. This is not a new thing and I wasn't a rebound.
0: We don't want to start a fight, but guys, do me a favor and hold on about 5 minutes, okay? Hold on 5 minutes. Get you advice right now, okay, guys?
2: Mm-hmm.
0: All right. I feel like a lot of couples have been through this. So I'm curious. Especially if you co-parent a dog. Is it a big deal that she sent him a Father's Day or a doggy Father's Day present? Hit us up on Instagram at VBrosOnAir. Going to talk more next inside group chat.
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1: Inside group chat tonight, we're getting advice for a couple, Nicole and Devin. Nicole's mad at Devin because Devin's ex gave him a gift for Father's Day this past weekend because they had a dog together.
0: A dog, not a child. Now, that's the issue. Does she have a right to be mad? Is this a red flag? Kelly, you're inside group chat.
2: I wouldn't say a red flag. I would say like more of like a yellow flag because it's annoying. But that itself is not a red flag. That's like, it's too minute.
0: I do think a yellow flag's a good way to put it. Cause at first I definitely see her side, but also slightly petty, but it's like petty on all angles. I don't know how you actually handle it.
2: If that's like the first time that has come up like that, I would say whatever. But if it keeps happening and it keeps like bothering her, then yeah, it would become a red flag. But
3: yeah, if it happens again, it goes from yellow to red.
1: It's a traffic light. No, he needs to text her and be like, hey, that was funny, but just never do it ever again.
0: I'd be like that solution. Like, don't make a big deal about it, but don't let it happen again.
1: Right.
0: We will continue the conversation right in our Instagram at VBros on air.
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1: We're getting advice for a couple inside group chat tonight, Nicole and Devin. Devin just got a gift this past weekend from his ex for Father's Day because they had a dog together.
0: Yeah, a dog, not a child.
1: Right.
0: She is not happy. Does she have a right to be mad? Michelle, you're inside group chat.
2: Major red flag.
0: Really? All over a
2: what's
0: dog?
2: Done is done. What's done is done.
0: Okay. But he's still that dog's dad, right? I sound so weird saying this, but now that I have a dog, like, you know, he's co-parenting this dog. Doesn't he deserve a gift?
1: Did he birth the dog, Frankie? Did he really birth the dog? No. He doesn't deserve
0: Frankie,
1: a gift.
0: Frankie, did you get your dog Father's Day present I sent you?
3: Didn't get that in the mail.
4: Must got lost in the mail.
0: Mommy V did give me one, though. Okay, Mommy V gave me a card. For you, this is a red flag. And do you feel like she was doing this to kind of spite the new girlfriend?
2: Yes, 100%.
1: Exactly. She needs to
2: show power.
1: Yeah, stay in her lane.
0: Look at this. Stay in her lane.
1: Yep.
0: Gianna's road rage now. We're talking about a dog. We'll get into the conversation. What are your thoughts? Hit us up on Instagram @

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0: 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It's Mikey V, Frankie V, and Gianna.
1: Malcolm Todd right there with Earrings at number 9. He's going on tour. It's called the Do That Again Tour. And his fans are freaking out because the tickets sold out in like seconds, like Taylor Swift level sellout.
0: Super cool to see that. From Malcolm Todd right there. See, iHeartRadio 9 at 9. Count them down together. Talking about tours. This guy's in a massive one. Bruno Mars. Risk It All. Number 8.

0: Your home for commercial free weekend hits 100.3. It's Mikey V, Frankie V, and Gianna. So, Jennifer, I have an honest question for you, okay?
1: Okay.
0: And Gianna, I want you to chime in as well. The ladies that I'm talking to right now, have you heard of the girlfriend effect?
1: The girlfriend effect?
2: I think I have heard of this.
0: Okay, what do you think it is?
2: I saw on TikTok, it's like a guy, he doesn't really dress well, doesn't take care of himself, and then he gets in a relationship and the girlfriend effect happens. He's dressing better, he looks great.
1: Oh, yeah.
2: Yeah, it's like a glow up for guys.
0: That's a Mikey V effect. The second he started dating his now wife, he changed his style. No, the girlfriend effect is this. And is it true?
3: Where did that come from?
0: It's a theory. Check this out. That men become more attractive to other women when they're in a relationship. The second that they're in a relationship, the girlfriend effect is all of a sudden other girls for somehow pick up on the fact that he's, I don't know, maybe more confident as he walks around or whatever it is. So you ladies are more attracted to guys that are in relationships.
1: What?
3: I believe that. People always want what they can't technically have.
2: Exactly. It's more appealing.
1: Mm.
3: And that guy's girlfriend's dressing them well, so.
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0: 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Doing that next after Justin Bieber, close one.

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1: Well, Frankie says he has a new game for us to play tonight.
0: So it's a game we played in the past. Haven't done it in a while, but I figured we'd bring it back because summertime is here. It's the first full week of summer, and yeah, they say it's a summer of love. You know, you go out there and you fall in love. You know, people meet people over the summer. So I figured we'd bring back the real or fake lyrics to love songs. I'm going to read to you lyrics of love songs. You have to tell me if they're real lyrics or fake lyrics.
2: Okay.
0: Mikey V, we're going to start with you. You think you're pretty without any makeup on. You think I'm funny when I tell the punchline wrong. I know you get me.
2: Real.
0: So let my walls come down. Final answer.
2: Real.
0: Katy Perry, Teenage Dream. I actually didn't realize that was a love song until...
2: Really?
1: You make me feel like a teenage dream.
0: Yeah, now that I break it down. Okay, back over to Gianna. Real lyrics in a love song or fake lyrics in a love song? Your lipstick's still in my favorite cup. Funny how small things keep showing up. 1,000 pictures, but I need just one. The one where we looked like we'd already won.
1: Fake. In my cup. Whose lipstick's in whose cup? Thank you.
0: Love song. No, you're very welcome. Very welcome.
1: My cup. Why would lipstick end up in a cup?
0: That's a very good question. All right,
2: because it rhymed. That's why.
0: That's why. Over to Mike. You're to Mikey. So, honey, now take me into your loving arms. Kiss me under the light of 1,000 stars.
2: Real.
0: Place your head. What song is it?
2: It's Ed Sheeran song, I think.
0: You are.
3: So honey now.
2: Think it out loud.
1: Yep.
3: Take me into your loving arms.
2: It is weirdly hard to connect the song in your head when Frankie's like speaking it.
1: Right.
0: All right, here we go. One more, go one more. Let's see. Here we go again. And I was crying on that staircase. I was begging you, please don't go.
1: Mm-hmm.
0: I said, Romeo, take me somewhere we can be alone.
1: Yeah.
0: I'll be waiting. All there's left to do is run.
1: Yep, that's real. And it's a love story. Baby, just say yes.

0: That was a fun game.
1: That was fun. I like that.
0: The new game. Do you have a name for that game?
2: The Love Bro versus Frankie.
0: Love Song lyrics. Frankie V.
1: Thank
0: Appreciate
1: you.
0: Appreciate you playing along.
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0: 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It's Mikey V, Frankie V, and Gianna. Joined by Whitney. Do you ever feel like you're losing your memory a little bit?
1: Oh my God, yeah.
0: Yep. It happens to a lot of people, and they're saying now, these experts are saying that certain foods you should stop eating if you want to make sure your memory's intact, okay? On that list are hamburgers.
2: No.
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0: 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It's Mikey V, Frankie V, and Gianna.
1: If you get a sunburn this summer,
0: we have some creative and effective ways to get over that sunburn. Mm-hmm. Here to help you out. We'll talk more.

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1: So, Angela, the worst thing that could happen to you over the summer is get a sunburn, right?
2: Oh, absolutely. Yeah, it's especially miserable. Doing gardening work and whatnot.
0: Yeah, gardening work. Maybe you have too many drinks at the pool. You passed out. You've got the sun lotion on, right?
3: I'm not getting mine from gardening, but yeah.
4: That's how I've gotten sunburned, yep.
1: Well, the next time you get a sunburn, simple things you have in your kitchen that can actually help the pain go away, okay? If you have a big jug of yogurt in the fridge, like maybe you have yogurt for breakfast, they say lather the burn up with some yogurt, leave it there for like 10 minutes and let the probiotics seep into the skin. That'll actually help you burn.
2: Not flavored yogurt, right?
3: No, I'll probably flavored go this plain.
1: Also, if you got some potatoes, they say potatoes, cut them up like cucumbers. You know how you do it with cucumbers to your eyes?
4: Yeah.
1: Slice up the potato nice and thin and stick it all over your burns and lay there with potatoes all over you. Apparently, the starchiness absorbs the sting, so it'll help the pain go down.
2: You could do like a potato bath.
3: There you go.
4: This is weird.
1: Okay, you find that funny. If you don't want potatoes, you could also just grab the baking soda you have and dump a bunch of that into your bathtub and make a bubble bath out of baking soda, and you soak it in for 20 minutes, and apparently it'll soothe the pain and the inflammation will go down.
3: All I know is I'm never eating yogurt or potatoes from Frankie's house.
4: Yeah, no.
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1: Joined by Debbie. At what age do you think women and guys start to feel old?
2: I would say whatever age they have a child. That really will age you real quick.
0: 30, that's an interesting thought.
3: Gianna,
1: take a guess. Give me some numbers.
0: Be careful with the numbers you say here.
3: 26, because this past 26th birthday, life just hit me really hard. I felt really old.
1: So it's crazy. Researchers actually did a poll, and they found some information on this. So for you ladies, apparently you start feeling old at 29.
3: Oh, it's close.
1: And for us guys, we start feeling old around 58.
3: Oh, come on. A man wrote this article. I'm over it. Mikey, can you touch your toes?
0: Yeah, I can touch my toes.
3: No, you can't touch your toes. No, without bending your knees. Yeah, you can't. I can touch mine.
0: Touch my toes in front of you.
3: No, you bend your knees.
1: That's not a sign of being old if you can touch your toes enough. That's just flexibility.
3: I'm going to say it's a sign.
0: All right. For the record, I touch my toes.
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1: Shannon, this is an interesting one, but why are you smiling?
2: I just inherited a piece of land on a canal.
1: Wait,
0: what the
1: heck? Never happened to any of us. How does this happen?
2: How did this happen? I don't know. My brother and I never got along. I was cursing him out one day under my breath after he died, and boom. Restitution and it's death. Can you believe that?
0: Oh,

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1: We made it to Wednesday night. I'm in for Angelina this hour on everything at La Crystal Rosas. We're at New Hit List. 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
1: It's the new hit list. I'm Crystal Rosas. In her Instagram bio, it says, worst girl in America. Her name is Slater. 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
1: On the new hit list, I'm wrapping it up. A few left. Hopefully Angelina feels better to be back tomorrow night. Till then, on everything, I'm at La Crystal Rosas. Taylor Swift, I Knew It, I Knew You. Mwah.

She'll be alright. 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
1: I feel like we're working backwards here, but okay.
0: China has unveiled Tong Tong 2.0, which is, it's like a robot child. It's an AI 6-year-old. We need this? Apparently, the system demonstrates advanced capabilities in language, movement, learning, emotional interaction, and it autonomously develops values such as cleanliness and adapts to real-world scenarios. But it can also negotiate and throw tantrums. Why? Look, if we're trying to have robots around so bad, why would we want any of the negative things that come along with being a human? There's a lot of things that a robot shouldn't do. It shouldn't practice racism. It shouldn't throw tantrums. It honestly shouldn't be negative. It really should just be specialized in picking my boxers up off the ground. That's all a robot really should be here to do.

0: 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You're home for the Jubal Show. Can we save the movie theater? There's a couple of countries that are kind of making efforts towards it. In Japan, they're putting beds, like two people-sized beds in the theaters. So you can lay down and, I don't know, have sex during the movie. But also in Switzerland, they're talking about putting screens in stalls. So when you leave the theater to go to the bathroom, you sit down on the toilet and you can see the movie still while you're sitting in the stall. And then here in America, of course, we have like 10-year-olds going nuts at this Minecraft movie, throwing popcorn everywhere, terrorizing the joint.
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It's 100.3. You're home for the Jubal Show. Who is better at hearing, men or women? And a new global study found that women generally have more sensitive hearing than men. Analyzing 450 people across 13 countries, researchers found women could hear about 2 decibels better. They also said environmental factors also mattered. So they said people in forests can hear better, and then urban residents were more attuned to high-pitched sounds.

It's 100.3. I know it's backyard barbecue season, and we've narrowed it down to the top five hot dog spots in the Triad. Vote for your favorite Triad hot dog spot at HitsCarolina.com, and we'll announce the winner on Friday, June 26th on Hits 100.3.

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1: You know, people think we got it bad here in America, and then you realize they've got laws in other countries that are like, whoa. The names that are now banned in New Zealand, this list includes 71 names that you cannot name your child. Just added King. So Diddy's kid, you're out. Also on this list of banned names in New Zealand, Prince, Princess, Rogue, Sativa, I guess you can't name your kid after weed. Caesar, I guess you can't name your kid after a salad. Jesus Christ, Adolf Hitler, Santa Claus, and the at symbol. Yeah, all these names are stupid names anyways. I don't know why you'd want them.
0: And wait, time out. I wasn't saying that Jesus Christ is a stupid name or anything, but you naming yourself that might be.
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1: Dog owners, apparently a study finds that dogs can actually smell when their owner is stressed, and it makes them sad. 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

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What is quiet proposing? According to this, it's something that Gen Z made up. And we'll go through what quiet proposing means next.

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1: I feel like you already know how I'm going to feel about this, but whatever. Let's get into it. Quiet proposing, and what does it mean? Quiet proposing, by the way, this comes out of Newsweek. They say that it's emerged amongst Gen Z as a trend or a concept in relationships, particularly on social media. It refers to a subtle or low-key marriage proposal where one partner proposes in a very private, understated, or even ambiguous way, often without the traditional fanfare, public gesture, or even a formal question like, will you marry me? Things that can be included in quiet proposing is simply starting to wear matching rings. You have a conversation that mutually agrees on marriage without a formal proposal, and given the ring in a casual way. Also, this has to do with making sure that you get the ring that you want. So the whole decision is not up to the man to just go to the jewelry store himself. You get to pick it out with him and whatever. Man, we just do everything we possibly can in this day and age of sucking the fun out of every waking moment. This concept of a guy coming to you all meek and quiet. Hey, would you, what do you think about us just getting married? And then maybe you and I can go to Target and pick out the ring together, and you can have the ring that you would like, and we won't have a big proposal or any public gesture. God forbid anybody in this generation be challenged to do things socially like, oh my God, I got to work up the courage to get on one knee, tell this woman that I love her. No, we'll just do the quiet proposal and then go get married at the Justice of Peace. Boy, that sounds like a thrill ride that you're in for in terms of marriage. Can't wait for that to start, huh? Because if you're starting off with a boring proposal, I can only imagine what kind of roller coaster life you got in front of you together.
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1: Hey, check it out. You're about to meet Ben. Have you ever had a roommate from hell? Ben's got an interesting story for you. You'll meet him next. Ask Busters coming up

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0: It's 100.3, your home for commercial-free weekends. All right, let's do this. Let's help somebody. It's time for Ask Buster. Is this Ben?
1: Yeah, this is Ben.
0: Ben, it says you've got a problem with your roommate?
1: Yeah, so I got home early from work last week, you know, like middle of the day, and basically when I walked in, I saw my roommate in the living room, but he was wearing my clothes.
0: Your roommate was wearing your clothes?
1: Yeah.
0: Like your underwear, like doing something weird, like what was going on?
1: No, like full outfit, man. Like my button down, my jacket, even my dress shoes. He's standing in front of the mirror, rehearsing this speech, like a full on performance mode.
0: What was the speech?
1: Something like, "You are powerful, you are present, now own the stage." I thought he was talking to himself, but turns out he's practicing a monologue for, you know, his theater group and a presentation for class.
0: All right. So he's method acting in your clothes?
1: Right. Yeah, exactly. Yeah. So I'm like, dude, are those my clothes? And he gets all embarrassed and says, yeah. Sorry. You know, your clothes give me a different kind of energy.
0: Whoa, that's a little creepy. Yeah, okay. Well, this is like the strangest and most polite fashion theft that I've ever heard of. So he gave him back and everything?
1: Yeah. He gave him back. But, so, you know, I mean, it's not like he ruined anything, but, you know, also it's my stuff. Like, I feel like a line's been crossed, you know?
0: Well, you got to set the boundary. Just say, like, look, I get it. You need to get into your creative zone, but my closet isn't the community theater property, so go get your own energy clothes.
1: Yeah.
0: Unless he wants to put his money where his mouth is and maybe cuts you in, puts you on retainer, and if he likes your clothes so much, you know, you go shopping for him. You guys figure that out.
1: That's what my mom said. She was like, oh, I could curate his outfit and he can pay me.
0: Exactly. Well, listen, you guys might have a few things to figure out in your roommate relationship there. But as far as wearing your clothes, if you're not cool with it, I would set that boundary. I am curious if anybody's listening that has had roommates overstep the boundaries. Hit me in the DMs at FM Buster or leave us a talkback message on iHeartRadio. Have you had roommates kind of blur the lines of what you should be comfortable with? Have you had them in your clothes? Like Ben here. Hey, Ben, thanks for calling in, man. We'll get some people with some similar stories on the air. Maybe that could offer you some help.
1: Yeah, appreciate it.
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1: Yo, you just met Ben on Ask Buster, who walked in on his roommate trying on his clothes. We're getting some text messages in here. It says, my roommate and I used to always fight about food. I feel like that probably happens a lot. One time we got in a fist fight over who bought the condiments and who gets to use them. That's about as petty as it gets. Hello?
2: Yo.
1: Did you have a roommate from hell?
2: Yeah. So he smelled like French fries and chicken fingers all the time. Then the next problem was he started wearing our clothes. We didn't realize it at first, but things started going missing.
1: Wait, what is going on? He did that to you too? This other guy, Ben, that just called, same thing. I never realized that that was such a weird, like, common thing that roommates wear each other's clothes.
2: It was just my undergarments, so it was a little different. But
1: oh.
2: Yes.
1: So how did that end up? Are you guys still cool?
2: No, we had to. It went on for a bit. Different things. It intensified into websites being gone onto on our computers and all types of things. So we ended up having to go to our RA and let them know, like, hey, something's going on. Like we can't keep them.

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1: Yeah. Guaranteed human.
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1: Just in time for summer, genetically mutated mosquitoes being released into the wild. That's true. That's what we're doing. Just reading about this. They're trying to cut down on the illnesses that are spread via mosquitoes. And the way they're trying to do that is to control the population of mosquitoes by slaughtering tons of them. And instead of just going out there with a fly swatter, here's what we're doing. We are genetically mutating mosquitoes right now and releasing them into the wild to mate with these, by the way, these genetically mutated mosquitoes are male mosquitoes, and they are going to mate with the real female mosquitoes, and the spawn is basically, they're just going to kill them by hooking up with them, which is like a, that should be its own show, right?

0: It's 100.3. You're home for the Jubal Show. Just reading this stat. Just putting this out there. Don't freak out on me. Well, you can, but it's not going to really help. But anyways, so they say that 80% of all lottery tickets are purchased by the poorest 10% of citizens in America. I mean, I guess it makes sense, but it's like a chicken or the egg thing. It's like, are they buying the ticket to try and get out of being poor, or are they poor because they spent all their money on lottery tickets?
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0: talk about.
1: It's 100.3, your home for commercial-free weekends. All right, it's time for Ask Buster, where Philly spills the tea and I try to mop it up. Do we have Tasha? Tasha from Fishtown? What's going on? Are you there?
2: Hi.
1: What's up, Tasha? How can I help you?
2: Yeah, okay, so I'm begging you to tell me I'm not crazy.
1: Okay. You came to the right place. What's going on?
2: Okay, so my ex, the one who ghosted me for 2 weeks during Valentine's Day, his new girlfriend just DM'd me on Instagram.
1: Whoa. So your ex-boyfriend's new girlfriend messaged you?
2: Yes. And she was like, I know you used to date Aaron. I wanted to talk to somebody who really, like, understands him.
1: Okay. So what? She thinks you're, like, his emotional customer support line?
2: Right. And she was like, he talked about how you helped him open up emotionally. And I'm like, yeah, because I made him go to therapy, dragged him through therapy, and set boundaries.
1: She wants, like, the instruction manual to what you built.
2: Exactly. Wow. Like, am I supposed to coach this girl? Or, like, do I let her figure it out? Herself, that, like, this man will vanish the minute that she cries at brunch.
1: Yeah, right. I guess, so I'm a little bit more old school when it comes to some of this. Like, I know today we live in this generation where everybody feels like you need to reply to everything. I don't know. Me, personally, if this was my ex's, like, new boyfriend or something hitting me up, I wouldn't even entertain it. I wouldn't say anything. I would leave her on red.
2: I feel like I'm not sure what to do.
1: Look, if you want peace, okay, you can keep it classy. You know, you could just give, like, a quick response. But if you want the show, tell her to grab some wine and call you up and give her the real deal. Give her what she's asking for.
2: That makes sense. Buster, you're, like, the only guy that I trust for advice.
1: Okay, well, that says a lot about you, Tasha. But what I would like to do is open it up to anybody listening right now. Our phone number is 215-263-1021. You could text in at 71021 or hit us in the DMs at FM Buster. Have you ever had your ex's new girl reach, or man, or whatever you got going on, your ex's new love interest reach out to you asking for advice on how to be with them? Like, it sounds so crazy. And also, Tasha, are you one of those people that could you, like, be friends with this girl if she wanted to, like, hang out?
2: Look, like, I don't even know where I stand, like, with this guy. Like, he ghosted me. I don't even think that he would want me to be friends with her.
1: I bet not. No way. Yeah. He comes home and finds you two splitting a pizza. He's going to run for the hills.
2: Yes.
1: Hey, we're going to get somebody on the air who maybe has been through a situation like this. Hopefully you're listening and we can get you some more advice. Okay, Tasha?
2: Thank you so much.
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0: I'd message her back, and I'd tell her to kick rocks.
1: Oh, you'd actually take the time to do that, though? You wouldn't just leave her on read?
0: Oh, yeah. I love being rude. Especially the people that message me for no reason.
1: Well, but from the sounds of it, the ex's new girlfriend wasn't being rude. She's just looking for help, although it is a little messy to text the ex, right?
0: I wouldn't go to my boyfriend's ex asking for help.
1: I wouldn't.
0: Especially because my boyfriend sits there and calls his ex a nut job, so.
1: Well, there's that. You know, I agree with you on that. Like, if my wife's ex-

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1: All right, file this under news nobody needed. This study done by the Celiac Disease Center at Columbia University in New York, they say that people that have gluten allergies need no fear when you're kissing someone who just ate gluten, because you cannot transfer gluten through your saliva. So if someone took a big bite of bread or pasta and you have gluten allergies, if you kiss them right smack on the lips right after they swallow their food, you're in the clear. Now that you got that news, wow, the possibilities are limitless here. I know.

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1: Wow, there's a pill for that, huh? The pill we've all been waiting for. There's a pill now designed to make your farts smell like chocolate. This guy's like 75 years old from France, and he designed this. It's a pill that basically has real cocoa in it, as well as some other probably weird junk. And all your farts now smell like chocolate. Come on, man. 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This guy looks so stoned. I'm not eating anything from him. 75 years old from France, talking about my farts.
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1: You know, last week we were celebrating all the Pope stuff, and everybody was freaking out over finding out about the new Pope being from America. It led me down kind of a rabbit hole. I was reading about all these famous popes and saints. Did you know there was a guy they called Saint Beer, and it was during the plague, and he kept a lot of people alive by encouraging them to drink beer instead of the contaminated water that was giving everybody the plague. So they all stayed alive and just drank beer all the time. That guy's the man.

It's 100.3. 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
1: What's the most annoying thing about food delivery apps? Think about this.
0: I didn't think about this before, but yeah, I don't like it.
1: They're saying one of the most common issues that people are complaining about, whether it's Uber Eats or DoorDash or whatever, is when their driver has a guest with them. Like, they think you should be rolling alone. I mean, I definitely get it when it comes to straight up Uber, but if they're delivering your food, is it a problem that they've got a road dog with them? I mean, I know if I was delivering food, I'd want somebody to hang out with. But I guess, I don't know, as a consumer, and if I see it's like a couple that's delivering together, I'm like, do you guys really got to be arguing over my fries? I don't know if I want that vibe around my food.
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1: All right, when you fall asleep, does it need to be dead silent, or do you like something going on in the room? Personally, I'm a fall asleep with the TV on type of guy. They say that if that's your thing, or if you fall asleep to like podcasts or the radio or whatever, that you should be listening to something that is at least in a positive tone. You know, you don't want to be falling asleep to like your true crime podcast, listening to some girl get murdered in the suburbs. You want something a little light. Duh. But you'd think, duh, but like people do that. They also say to make sure that you have your timer on, or like that there's an end to whatever you're listening to. Because you know how if you're like, if you put a show on, that happens to me. I fall asleep to like 90s sitcoms, like Comfort Food. And if you put a show on and it just keeps playing episodes while you're asleep, that could sort of like keep you restless all night. You might not hear your alarm clock.

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I'm freezing.

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1: I believe this for sure. They say that financial issues are twice as more likely to give to make your marriage end in a divorce than cheating is. And this is based on statistics over divorce attorneys, etc. I'm not surprised by this at all. Like, one of my best friends, his wife does divorce. Like, I'm not surprised by this at all. 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This is a study done by statistics from divorce attorneys, but they say that if you're in a marriage, you're twice as likely to get divorced over financial problems versus someone cheating. So it's more likely that you'll break up over money than infidelity, which they actually call a lot of times, like if one of you is moving money around behind each other's back, that's called financial infidelity. Maybe you want somebody's got a gambling problem. That's financial infidelity if they don't tell you about it. Or if somebody's got a shopping problem, also financial infidelity if you don't find out about it until you get the credit card bill. But I didn't need any of this statistic or anything. I grew up with my parents. That's all they did was fight about money. So I guess that's my PSA, that if you are in a marriage, I'm in a young marriage myself. We've only been married for about a year. And the number one thing that is the most important to me when entering this marriage was, hey, we're not going to fight about money. Let's open the books. Here's what each other makes. Here's what's coming out every month. Let's figure it out. And then you can have your little money at the end. I'm going to have my little money. You can go spend that how you want. Blow it, gamble it, shop it, however you want to do it. Let's keep these bills paid.

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1: Get a taste of Sabrina Carpenter. I wish they wouldn't say it like that. That's the headline here. Just reading about how Airbnb is now doing this promotion with Sabrina Carpenter, Megan Thee Stallion, Patrick Mahomes, and a couple other artists where you stay in these Airbnbs and then they kind of like judge the place up with whoever like they're representing. So, for example, Patrick Mahomes, if you pick the Patrick Mahomes Airbnb, you're basically staying in a place that's covered in Chiefs gear, which sounds gross, to be honest.
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1: Is this Denise?
2: Yes, it is.
1: Oh, boy. What's up, Denise? What makes you weird?
2: I mean, I don't think it makes me weird, but I do have a fun way of getting free stuff from restaurants and hotels and stuff.
1: How?
2: Well, I pretend it's a special engagement, you know, like anything from birthdays, anniversaries, whatever, and I found out that places just give you free stuff.
1: Oh, boy. So what, you pull this scam, like, while you're with people?
2: I mean, sometimes, I mean, it's just me, and sometimes I might bring a friend, but really, you know, for the most part, I go solo.
1: You're out here lying to customer service employees for what, like, cake and champagne and stuff?
2: Absolutely! If you could get it free, wouldn't you? I mean, let's be real. I mean, one time, I got a whole corner suite and a bottle just because I said it was our fifth-year loveversary, and I'd been through so much, and this man was just so there for me, so I just wanted to treat him to something special. And you know what the guy at the desk said? He said, "We love to see you in love." And I said, "Oh, thank you. He's my rock. Thank you for understanding." And I got a free suite and a bottle of champagne.
1: Damn. I mean, it's kind of smart, but a little scummy too, though, right? No?
2: I mean, no, I don't think so, because number one, they got the free stuff to give, plus I tip well, and I bring positive energy, so I kind of consider it a victimless hustle. I mean, the only time I did feel sort of bad about it was when we got a table, and I had told them that my mother's husband, my stepdad, had just passed.
1: Oh, you got your mom in on the lie?
2: I mean, she didn't know. She didn't know at the time. But no, see, she was just standing off to the side in line, and there was like about a 45-minute wait. And I said, "Oh, man, I just really wanted to treat my mom to something nice because we just lost our stepdad, and she had just been through a hard time because it was a long illness, and so... And I just wanted her to, you know, I just wanted to treat her special. I think what happened was the hostess had just lost her grandfather, and she felt bad, so she sat us right away.
1: Damn, dude, you didn't feel horrible after that?
2: No! I mean, what? No! They got it to give! They got it to give! It cost them nothing. It's free promotion, so, and it was a good time for me and my mom. I absolutely did not feel bad about it. I'll do it again.
1: Damn. I mean, I guess you're not that much worse than, like, a influencer or something, but let's do this. Not just my verdict here. I'd love to know, is this a victimless crime here? I think they call this something. It's like, there's something in here. It's like theft of hospitality or something that you might be able to get pinched for if you ever get busted. But I don't know. If you're listening, have you ever been on the other side of this where Denise fakes life events like engagements? And you said you've dealt everything, like what, birthday parties and deaths?
2: Birthday parties, anniversaries. I mean, like I said, if the need be, somebody just passed, so you're trying to help them through their problem. Whatever it is, if it's a freebie and they got feelings and you can get on it, why not? It's free stuff. They're giving it away anyway.
1: 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Do you think what Denise is doing is against the laws of the world, or should she take it while they got it to give? Right, Denise?
2: That's what I say. I mean, hey, you better live now. Get it. It's free. A freebie is a freebie. Go get your freebies.
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1: Hey, you just met Denise. She called in to explain she's got a little scam that she runs. You know, she pretends that it's her birthday or that there's an anniversary or something, just to scam free stuff from hotels and restaurants. We're getting some text messages in here, and this one says, I think it might be extortion. It's not victimless because it's inconveniencing somebody that went through the right channels. I mean, that's interesting. Yeah, like you're cutting in front of people that are just trying to do the right thing. This text message just says, yes, she's 100% on that because she's not getting it for free completely. She brings the positive energy. I love her. Hell yeah, there needs to be more positive people like her. She sounds like so much fun. I do agree. She did sound fun. Who's this?
2: Hey, Buster. This is Shauna.
1: Shauna, what do you think about Denise's ways of getting free stuff?
2: Well, I can tell you I'm driving home from work and I'm listening in. And as she's talking, my stomach is turning because I understand what she means about like it's free anyway, but I just think that there's a level of integrity that this woman just does not have.
1: Do you work in the hospitality industry?

0: I don't, but I'm a business owner. I do have a business. And
1: what sort of place do you run, and what could she scam from you? Have you had people that have tried to scam stuff from you?
0: I have not experienced that. She just probably wouldn't even be in my space. I think that I vibrate on a higher level than someone like her.
1: I like that. That's a good way. I don't know what that means, but that's what I'm going to say. I'm going to use that down the shore this weekend. You know what, man? I'm just vibrating higher than you right now. Can you just leave me alone?
0: I don't know. I was just compelled to call you and share that. So
1: awesome. Thank you very much. I appreciate your call.

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1: Yeah. Guaranteed humid.
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1: Hey, you just met Denise on Ask Buster, and boy, does she got some of you folks riled up. She admitted that she likes to get free stuff from hotels and restaurants by faking life events, like birthdays, engagements. What are your thoughts?
2: I have been in the service industry for 15 years. Those companies have the money that they're not missing out on that stuff. So don't feel guilty. Do what you need to do.
1: Whoa. You say, so even you, somebody who's worked in service, you're like, half of this stuff doesn't mean anything. Get your free stuff.
2: Exactly. You know how many free things I get being in the industry? They don't give us nearly enough as what we deserve. So take as much as you can get.
1: Are you just somebody that wants to let the world burn?
2: Absolutely. And I'm sure everybody feels the same exact.

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0: 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You're home for the Jubal Show. I don't know. Are we into this? Adidas is getting ready to roll out pet clothes. I guess they see a big hole in the market for your dog to look like Run DMC. I mean, that's all right. Is that a trend that'll carry on, though? Like, will my dog Ori be wearing a Tommy Hilfiger bomber jacket next year? Ooh, if so, can I get one that matches?
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1: 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Yeah, yeah.

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1: When you want to torture somebody, apparently this is where how they torture prisoners, which I don't know where, like what. Anyways, these are the songs that are most frequently played to torture prisoners. Okay, whoa. Staying Alive by the Bee Gees, it says, played repeatedly to detainees inside confinement boxes. They probably hated it because in that confinement box, they couldn't dance. This makes you want to dance. Yeah, that would start to suck. All right, what else we got? Could you imagine this? You're in your prison cell. Just hearing this all day. Hell no.

I'm going to tell you something. I am so thankful. I have a 10-month-old at home. Somehow, this type of stuff has missed his radar so far, and I plan on keeping it that way. Okay, it says looped endlessly, causing severe psychological distress. The real Slim Shady. So stay out of jail, kids. Otherwise, they'll play Eminem and Baby Shark at you.

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16: Where did you find that?
15: Some kid back in town. Traded the van for it, straight up. I can get 70 miles to the gallon on this hog.
16: You know, Lloyd, just when I think you couldn't possibly be any dumber, you go and do something like this. And totally redeem yourself!
17: It's time for America's favorite trivia game, You versus Victoria. Your chance to take on Victoria Ramirez in a game of trivia for RuPaul's Drag Race tickets. And let's meet today's contestant for You versus Victoria, Carrie. What's up, Carrie?
18: What's up? How are you?
17: Pretty good. How are you doing?
18: I'm doing good.
19: How confident are you, Carrie? Because I just found a bottle of cold brew in the fridge.
20: Superpowers enacted.
19: And I'm about to, I haven't taken my medicine. Oh, it's not my medicine. I'm sorry.
18: Well, since I got through, I'm sitting in the parking lot of my coffee stand, so I haven't had mine yet.
19: You're so close. Yeah.
17: Well, we'll see how it goes. We'll send Victoria out of the studio, and while she's leaving, the game is played like this, Carrie. You have 30 seconds to answer as many questions as possible. If you don't know one, just say pass, and Victoria has to beat you outright to win, okay?
18: All right,
17: here we go, Carrie. Your time starts now.
21: Which twin sisters became household names playing Michelle Tanner on the sitcom Full House?
18: Oh my gosh, brain fart. Pass.
21: What common kitchen ingredient was once used as a currency?
18: Pass.
21: In soccer, what does FIFA stand for?
18: Pass.
21: What is the fastest land animal over long distances?
18: Pass.
17: All right. We'll bring Victoria back into the studio. And while she's sitting down and putting on her headphones and stuff, here's a question for you, Carrie. Are you watching the World Cup?
18: I'm not.
17: Dang it.
18: I have tuned in a couple times.
17: Seen a little bit.
18: I'm not, like, into it or whatever.
17: Yeah, yeah. Okay.
18: Yeah, sure.
17: Well, that's cool. You've watched it more than most people who have called in, so.
19: Hey, you're checking it out.
17: Yeah. All right, Victoria's sitting down, got her headphones on. Here we go. 30 seconds to answer as many questions as possible. If you don't know one, just say pass, and Victoria have to beat. Have to beat. Victoria, have to beat. I can't speak today. Victoria, you have to beat Carrie outright to win. Carrie, you can tell Victoria when to go.
18: Oh, let's go.
21: Which twin sisters became household names playing Michelle Tanner on the sitcom Full House?
19: The Olsen twins.
21: What common kitchen ingredient...
19: Hey, it still counts. Freeze. What, you give me a nod.
21: What common kitchen ingredient was once used as a currency?
19: It's Mary-Kate and Ashley. Kitchen ingredient?
21: Mm-hmm.
19: Flour.
21: In soccer, what does FIFA stand for?
19: Is it sugar? He wasn't. I can't say it. In soccer, what does FIFA stand for? Fun, intervals, fiery, acclimate. Oh, dang it! I don't know. I should not even
20: right. The World Fun Cup.
17: Send it over to our scoreboard and see how you guys did with our scoreboard producer Freeze.
20: Victoria had one and Carrie had none.
18: I would have gotten one if I wasn't on the phone and in my dang car.
19: Yes, it's okay, Carrie.
21: I know. No, it's harder on the phone. I get it, Carrie.
19: What? It's harder in person. All of them are looking at me.
17: You still get RuPaul's Drag Race tickets just for playing, but Victoria did beat you, Carrie.
19: Yeah,
18: I
19: did.
18: All right, awesome.
17: Get the answer now with Nina.
21: Mary-Kate and Ashley Olsen are the twins that were Michelle Tanner on Full House.
19: Yeah.
21: Salt actually was the kitchen ingredient that was once used as currency.
19: What?
21: In soccer, FIFA stands for Federation Internationale de Football Association.
20: Cool. Nice. Nice, Nina.
21: What?
19: You said de football.
21: Yeah.
19: So where's the D?
17: It's like a
21: word.
17: Yeah, it's like, you know, they'll leave like the out of it.
20: Yeah, or and.
21: Don't you speak Spanish, bro?
19: Yeah, but that's annoying. They should have added a D somewhere.
17: FIFTA.
19: FIFTA.
17: Well, that's more fun to say, actually.
19: It's
17: I agree
19: the FIFTA
17: with you.
19: World Cup!
21: The fastest land animal that runs over long distances is
19: cheetah.
21: The pronghorn antelope.
19: Girl, that's not even an animal. Stop lying.
0: Okay, because I just made that up.
1: Just were fine. I don't know anything that you may have. Ooh, pronghorn. I like that word.
22: That sounds fun. Let's make it up.
1: Okay, you act like that's so out of the realm.
23: It's just so stupid.
21: Oh, good times. That's it.
23: Oh, that's it. Okay. No. You're right. Just letting me laugh. I was like, thank you.
17: I thought there was more. No, I thought.
22: Giving you space to laugh.
17: Yeah. I thought you were moving on to the next one. And then, okay, anyway. Carrie.
23: It's okay.
17: Thank you for playing.
18: Thank you.
17: Yeah, we play you versus Victoria at the same time. 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And your phone prank happens every single hour on the 20s. Your next one is coming up in just a second.
19: Sometimes you just got it. Mm. Sometimes you just got it. And if you're me,
24: it's hardly ever.
19: You just, hey, I was going to say, I just always have it.
17: And then if you're me, you stress the sometimes.
19: Or you just have it, okay?
23: Right, we're making stuff up.
17: Phone break is coming up right after this. And then right after that is Nina's What's Trending. It's the Jubal Show.
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35: Why did you take it off the shelf? 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
35: 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It's made for collectors. 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Why would you touch my stuff? You're just supposed to be cleaning the goddamn carpet.
1: What was that craziness? 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
2: Hello.
3: Hi. My name is Trevor, and I'm with carpet cleaning, and I was looking for Dean, who we were cleaning their carpet today.
2: Yeah, this is Dean. What's going on, Trevor?
3: Hi, Dean. So, just calling to let you know that there's just like a little bit of a minor issue that we ran into when cleaning the carpet. So.
2: Okay. Well, my wife should be there at the house, so like she should be able to deal with.
3: She's not here right now. She went somewhere, and then she said that if there is a problem to call, and I called her, but went to the voicemail, so I'm calling you because like I just feel like I should probably talk to somebody about this, and I want to apologize first of all. Like it was just like very hard not to touch it.
2: Okay, I'm sorry.
3: It was like hella cool. So like I never seen one like that before.
2: What are you talking about?
3: And so, it's just like, I couldn't help it because, like, I also saw the new movie that was out and everything. And so, like, I just, I saw it and I was like, oh my God, that looks so cool. I haven't seen one like that. So that's what happened.
2: Trevor, what are you talking about?
3: I tried to ride, your toy.
2: You tried to ride my toy?
3: Yeah. And I don't think it's like not made for humans to ride it. I don't think because it sort of snapped like in half.
2: Hang on. When you say toy, are you talking about the battle cat that was on the shelf?
3: Yeah, it's like a He-Man battle cat toy. It's really big.
2: Are you f-ing serious? Why did you take it off the shelf? The thing's worth like probably $1,800 now to replace. Why would you do this?
3: Oh boy. Okay, so that's an expensive toy.
2: It's not a toy. It's a collector's item. It's made for collectors. Like, why the f- would you touch? Why would you touch my stuff? You're just supposed to be cleaning the goddamn carpets.
3: It's just that I'm a big fan of the He-Man movies. So like, I just wanted to like see how it would be to ride the battle cat. And so.
2: I'm sorry. Are you? What's the sound?
3: I'm sorry. What? I was having trouble hearing you over the guitar.
2: Stop. Put it the f- back. You put that guitar down and leave my shit alone. Stop touching my things. I'm going to drive my ass back from work and I'm going to deal with you.
3: So I broke one of the strings.
2: Oh my God. Listen to me carefully, Trevor. I'm going to come home and I'm going to shove the remains of that battle cat up your goddamn and then I'm going to take that broken string and wrap it around your neck. Stop touching my shit.
4: Okay, well, then I'll let you know that this is actually Jubal from The Jubal Show doing a phone prank on you, and your wife set you up.
2: What?
4: It's a joke. She said that you guys are having your carpets cleaned today, and she wanted to mess with you.
2: Oh, God. Good. Like, honest to God, I was just, like picturing this like, idiot kid, like... I don't even know, like laying in the wreckage of everything I own. Oh, God.
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1: Give us 3 minutes and we'll give you everything you need to know for the day. It's time for Nina's What's Trending.
2: There's a new way people are spending their days this summer. It's trending big time and it's called day cap. I will tell you all about it and see if you want to be in on the day cap action in just a second.
3: Can we stop naming things and just let it be?
2: Listen, I'm so here for day cap. I don't even
3: Nina.
2: Care.
3: Is it like
2: I
3: night
2: don't
3: cap?
2: Even day cap? Care. I am here for the day cap.
1: I'm into naming things. I'm into name maxing. That's what I like to do.
3: Why start that?
2: Oh my gosh, you're such a label maxer.
1: Yeah, I know. I'm label maxing right now.
3: Like, what is the point of that?
1: While I'm looks maxing and milk maxing at the same time.
2: Stop
1: that.
2: Mocking us.
3: I need to leave. I feel ill.
1: You're sick maxing. I get it.
2: Okay, but first, I need to tell you something that is so romantic and it's just so cute. So if you haven't heard, Dua Lipa got married to Callum Turner. Their photos are absolutely stunning. So if you haven't had a chance to go deep on that, do it. Her dress, oh my gosh, chef's kiss. But she has had a book club. If you didn't already know, her book club is called Service 95.
3: Follow it.
2: But she just rebranded her book club and gave it a new name. And it's called Same Page.
3: Aww.
2: Oh my God.
3: Well, that's how they met too. They were literally like in a bar.
2: It's called Same Page because they were at dinner, actually. They were at dinner and they were sitting next to each other and they found out that they were reading the same book. And they realized that they were on the same chapter. And Callum looks at her and says, "So we're on the same page."
4: Oh my I just got goosebumps. I just got goosebumps.
3: It's so cute.
4: My God.
3: Like, I don't blend. Like, I'm not reading many books right now, so, like, I'm not going to find a guy like that reading the same page. You're on page one? Me too, homie.
2: Okay, but look at Callum with that swag, too, though. Like, same page. Oh.
3: Hot.
5: Yep.
2: Okay, love. Love, love. Be inspired, men. Be inspired to heal yourself and be like that.
3: Yeah.
4: Like that. Like
3: that. Go read a book.
2: Lastly, Let's day cap, though. I am so here for the day cap. There's a new trend on how people are spending their days this summer, and it is we party during the day. We go to sleep at night. I am here for this.
3: The Darty.
2: Day cap. No, it's called, well, they're
3: no,
2: called.
3: It's called the Darty. We already have a name for it, people.
2: They changed it.
3: Cut it up right there.
2: They changed it.
3: No.
2: They changed it. A day cap is just like a night cap, but it's a day cap. So you have your last beverage in the afternoon.
3: Literally a Darty. Day party.
2: Okay, day party, day cap, party during the day. I love it. Do that and go to bed at night.
4: Get a good night's sleep.
1: Oh, so you don't have drinks too late in the evening.
2: Exactly. So day cap makes sure that you also don't go too far. Yeah. Darties, you don't have any limits.
1: That's why every day I try to finish up my drinking by noon.
2: You laugh, but I like to be done by 3.
1: I start from the moment I wake up until about noon, and then I'm like, that's it, man. No more. No more until I go to bed.
2: You're joking.
1: I also go to bed at 1.
2: I'll leave here sometimes, go have some drinks, be done at 3, work out, and that's it. Anyway, that's what's trending.
6: All right. Your first date follow-up is coming up right after this. It's the Jubal Show.

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1: Grayson is on the phone today for a first date follow-up, and he's getting ghosted by a woman named Annabelle. So in a few minutes, we'll call her and see if she'll tell us why she's ghosting him and maybe get him another date. But first, Grayson, how long has it been since you heard from Annabelle?
2: It's less than a week, but a few days.
1: Okay.
3: Okay, but long enough for you to feel worried?
2: Yeah, I guess it was last weekend, so it's been, three or four days. And yeah, I'm starting to feel confused because we had an awesome time. So I don't understand where the disconnect is maybe coming in here. So
3: why don't you tell us about the date then? Let's see if we can figure it out.
2: Yeah, I mean, I'm not the most handsome guy in the world, but I'm decent looking. And Annabelle came over and I thought we had a spark. We were smiling, we were laughing immediately. I mean, she's got these really great comebacks and she's got this really kind of charming, just killer smile. You know, she kind of like looks up at you and side smiles and it just kind of makes you feel something cool. And I don't know, we played board games. She's crushing me at Trivial Pursuit. I mean, there you go. There's the triple threat right there. You know.
3: So she came to your place.
2: Yeah, we just had like a cozy, quiet night at my place, which was great. I like to cook, so we made some like homemade pizza. You know, something that I thought would be fun.
3: Okay. We're
2: throwing toppings on, flour everywhere. It was a good time, and like I said, we played like a marathon of board games, which was. I love doing that. I always did that growing up. And, we got 90s playlists. I mean, it was just like, it was this amazing, fun night.
3: Well, what do you think could have gone wrong?
2: We were a little, towards the end of the night, we got a little flirty. You know, we did some wine. Mm-hmm. We were kind of cleaning up and finally found ourselves kind of next to each other, had a kiss, which was really amazing. I just kind of played it cool and kept cleaning. And then she sits down on the counter and we're just chatting. And while I was cleaning, honestly, the only thing I can think of is that while I'm cleaning, I like accidentally splash a little bit of pizza sauce under her like suede sneakers. They're pretty nice. They're like white sneakers. And she kind of freaked on me a little bit. And she said it was late and she just had to go and she kind of just got upset and it was kind of a quick exit. Like I said, it was just like a super fun style date with pizza, kiss, chemistry was really strong. And then, I texted her the next day. I was like, round two, ? And like nothing.
1: All right, well, we'll try to figure it out for you. We'll play a song, come back, and then call her and see if she'll tell us why she's ghosting you and maybe get you a second date, okay?
2: All right, sounds good.
1: All right, we'll get your first date follow-up next. It's The Jubal Show.

0: 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First date follow up.
1: If you're just joining us for today's first date follow up, Grayson is on the phone and he's getting ghosted by Annabelle. So we're about to call her and see if she'll tell us why she's ghosting him and maybe get him a second date. But before we do that, Grayson, why don't you break down your date again for us real quick?
2: Yeah, we had a great night. She came over, we watched Netflix, played board games, homemade pizza, had a cozy night at home. We had lots of chemistry. We were laughing. The conversation flowed naturally. We had a nice kiss at the end. I thought it was a really, like, sexy kiss. And then she just kind of, like, abruptly left after I splashed some pizza sauce on her shoe. And I don't know if that's the reason, but I have not heard from her since.
1: All right. Well,
3: I feel like she's waiting for you to offer to buy a new one.
1: Let's see if the pizza sauce on the shoe did it. You ready for us to call her?
2: Yeah, let's do it.
1: Here we go.
4: Hello?
1: Hi, may I speak to Annabelle, please?
4: This is she.
1: Hey, Annabelle, how are you? This is a radio show. It's called The Jubal Show.
3: Hi, Annabelle. I'm Nina.
5: Hi, I'm Victoria.
4: Hey. And
1: my name is Jubal. Oh, I guess you know the show.
3: What's up?
4: Yeah.
1: Well, then you've probably heard a first date follow-up before.
4: I have.
1: Awesome.
3: She's
1: okay.
3: So excited about it.
1: Well, guess what, Annabelle? Somebody emailed us about you.
4: They did.
1: Yeah. You know, it's the segment where if you go out on a date with somebody and they end up ghosting you, they can email us to get you on the phone and ask why. Any idea who would email us?
4: I know exactly who it is, and I'm sure he's on the phone, right?
1: Yes, he is.
3: Yes, he is.
4: Hi, Grayson. Hi. How are you?
2: Good to hear from you.
1: Grayson told us about your date and said he really liked you, but can't figure out why you're ghosting him. Do you want to tell him?
3: And us.
4: Grace, I was just wondering, what do you think that I'm ghosting you for? Like, what is your concern? Why do you think I am?
2: Well, I don't know. We had an amazing night, and obviously you have no problem answering phone numbers that you don't recognize on your phone, but you won't answer my calls. My guess is maybe because I splashed pizza sauce on your shoe, and you were kind of upset by that. So that's the only knock on the entire night that I can think of.
4: Grayson, you're so funny. It wasn't the sauce. And I guess, thank you for caring about my safety, about answers, numbers that I call and accept. That's really kind of you. But Grayson, honey, it was not the sauce. I looked down to look where the sauce was slung, and there was a giant mountain of nail clippings on the floor.
1: Like his apartment floor or house?
4: Yeah, like I looked where the sauce was flung. So I was like, oh, you know, like, he was cute. We had a great time. And I looked down, and on the splash right next to it on the floor, that was like under the sink, like someone had tried to get them into a trash can, was a literally like a DNA pile of nail clippings.
3: Oh my gosh. I would have questions.
1: Yeah.
2: Really, over nail clippings is why you won't. I mean, we had an amazing night, and you saw some nail clippings on my floor, and you're just gonna.
3: Grayson, you know that's gross.
4: Well,
2: he's exaggerating. It was a small, you know, maybe small hamster sized pile. I mean, it was
1: a hamster sized pile of nail clippings. That's a big pile, I think.
3: The fact that we're talking about a pile of nail clippings, you guys.
5: But like, why wouldn't you like sweep, like want to clean that up before she got to your apartment?
2: That's an explanation. But I mean, come on though. First of all, nail clippings is really what threw you totally off. I mean, what about our kiss at the end of the night? I mean, come on. That was amazing.
4: Well, that kiss was amazing, but now I'm sort of like, you're welcome. So, I mean, bring it on, Detective Cuticle. What's going on? Why do you have a giant pile of nail clippings?
2: We all have little gross corners in our apartments or our houses, and, you know, it's like, everybody.
4: Oh, my gosh.
1: So you have the pile of nail clippings.
2: Yes, I am aware that she found my nail clipping corner, and it's
1: your nail clipping corner
2: near as bad as what she's describing.
4: Oh my gosh!
3: Why?
4: This is like he grew another person with those nails. a tiny, tiny person is running around with fantastically long nails.
3: Oh.
2: Yes. Okay. So you found my nail clipping corner, but why wouldn't you just say something? Why didn't you just say something about it?
4: Why would I say something about it?
2: Yeah, what's the deal? You don't have your nail clipping corner established in your home? You should really figure that out, because if you don't, then it's just disgusting because you're clipping your nails anywhere you want.
5: What?
4: I'm confused. I say either way, get them away. Either way, clean them away.
2: Can I explain a little bit around the situation? What exactly happened here? I'm kind of joking because I think this whole thing is ridiculous, but can I explain a little something to you that maybe will shed some light on this whole situation?
4: Of course, bring it.
2: So I actually have a small phobia around nail clippings. I think they're disgusting. I don't like seeing them. I don't like being around them myself. I mean, I don't know. This whole thing seems pretty silly. I'm pretty sure everybody has a place that they should be clipping their nails. And if you don't have one, I don't know. Maybe that's a deal breaker for me.
1: Are you serious?
2: I mean, I don't know, Annabelle. Is the nail clippings a deal breaker? If it is for you, maybe it is for me.
4: Listen, dude, you do your thing. If the lack of my having a dedicated nail clipping corner is just crushing your ego, I'll let it go. Like, it's cool. I get it. Not everyone has a place to do that, but I'll think about it. But I really appreciate, I appreciate all the time we're taking up so bad. Thank you.
2: Well, how about this? I don't want this nail clipping thing to destroy what I thought was an amazing time. If you maybe want to invite me over for a second date, I'm happy to help you find the nail clipping corner in your home.
1: Well, Annabelle, would you like to run another date with Grayson? We'll pay for it.
4: No, I don't want you to help me with that. I don't need any help with that. Thank you. So, no, thank you. I don't need a nail clipping corner.
3: I don't think anybody does.
4: No, go ahead, Grayson. You do you. I'm going to go be like this gross, disgusting nail clipping monster at large.
0: Jubal's first date follow-up, only on the new Hits 100.3.
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1: Oh, man. People from other countries are having a tough time adjusting to America. It's a Jubal Show. In case you didn't know, which you might not, because most likely if you're listening to this, you live in America. And in America, soccer is more of a niche sport. But there's a really big soccer tournament going on right now, and it's called the World Cup. Think about it like this. Imagine every country had their own NFL team, and then they would all compete in a month-long Super Bowl.
2: That's what it is.
1: That's exactly. Basically what's going on.
2: That's exactly okay? What it is.
1: Well, people from other countries, they love the soccer ball, and a lot of them have come to America to experience the action, and you're probably paying less attention to the games than they are, but there are some hilarious stories of things in the good old USA that citizens from other countries just can't seem to figure out. So much so that one state's Department of Health had to issue a hilarious warning to foreigners who've come to experience all that the land of high fructose corn syrup has to offer. We'll tell you what it is right after this. It's the Jubal Show.

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1: People from other countries who have come to America for the World Cup are experiencing some hilarious problems. It's The Jubal Show. And you may have already seen all the social media posts from visitors from across the pond who've come to town for some soccer action, having their heads explode when they enter a Costco.
2: Mine does too. It's exciting.
1: Or the fact that people from other countries just want to take home all our ranch dressing because they've never really experienced it before.
2: It's true.
1: Well, there are a few other problems that people from other countries are having. One so bad that actually one state's Department of Health had to issue a formal
3: warning
1: to people who are visiting the country, and it's hilarious what they had to warn them about. But a couple other things that people from other countries are complaining about when it comes to visiting America is that the World Cup has created an unexpected problem for those people.
2: What?
1: Apparently, people from other countries are gaining weight. A lot of weight.
3: Welcome to America. Yeah.
2: Hold on. You haven't been here that long. And I know you're walking. Blame that on the beer.
1: They came to America with their lean, healthy, we don't eat cows that shoot more steroids than a Major League Baseball player in the late 90s did. Bodies, and they're leaving with sleep apnea, acid reflux, and an addiction to dipping sauces.
3: Sounds like America.
1: And it's all because they'll have to travel to other states and things like that to go to the games, but along the way, they're stopping at Raising Cane's, Taco Bell, Waffle House, Buffalo Wild Wings, Bucky's, Chipotle, American Barbecue is also something that they can't stop eating.
2: Me too.
3: And the Tour de America.
1: Sizes. Yeah.
2: Okay, it's a delicacy.
4: But they do all of these things in one day. It's like, guys, we gotta split it up. Come on now.
2: The ranch dressing alone would do it.
1: The people from other countries say that on average, they're leaving with about 15 extra pounds.
3: Yeah.
4: Oh.
3: I mean, I just turned vegetarian like less than a month ago, and I lost 10 pounds already.
1: Yeah.
3: Wow. Just from that change.
1: Insane. The quality of the food in America versus European countries is crazy.
2: It is very different.
4: And the fact that our fast food options are like the ones that like give you the freshman fit. I say freshman 15 because that's what it sounds like. The 15 versus theirs are
2: the FIFA 15.
4: Yeah, that's what we're calling it.
1: That's what it should be called.
4: I didn't call it that. People are calling it that. I swear I heard that.
2: Oh my God.
4: It's like that's what it's becoming. You're here for like a few months, and that's what you're leaving with.
3: Yeah.
4: Ranch and FIFA 15.
2: Oh, wow.
1: One of the reasons that people from other countries might be dealing with gaining the FIFA 15 is also because of a warning that had to be issued from the Washington State Department of Health.
2: Uh-oh.
1: They issued a formal advisory warning visiting World Cup fans about the high potency of local cannabis products. Basically, they had to tell foreigners, like, hey, man, you might want to just take one hit.
3: It's and a see how it is.
1: Yeah, it's a little stronger than what you're used to.
2: Meanwhile, people from Amsterdam are like, what do you mean?
3: Right.
2: Nothing.
3: Right, exactly.
4: Like, they do that, and then they get the munchies, and they end up eating.
3: Exactly. Then they're having more of the Buckies and whatnot.
2: Different kind of vacation.
1: Reports of people from other countries calling the emergency room, thinking that they're having a heart attack after smoking a little bit of the marijuana that we have to offer here in
3: and
1: America.
3: And then actually having a heart attack after they eat the food here. It's amazing.
4: I didn't realize it was that different.
2: I didn't either. Is it strong? I don't really
1: yes.
2: know.
1: Our weed here,
3: yes.
1: Like the legal stuff, is so much stronger than other countries. Or if you like, if it's not like raised on a farm where they can legally do it.
3: Yeah. I know some farmers, some really good farmers, and the whole point is to make it potent.
1: Yeah.
3: You know?
1: Yeah.
4: Really?
3: Yeah.
1: Yeah, because they're like engineering it in certain ways, and they can't, and they can do that because like they have their, it's legal, so
3: yep.
1: they have the ability to like do all the science and stuff. It's much stronger.
3: Yep.
4: Hey guys, who said, we're pretty smart. I mean,
3: when we can put our mind behind something, we can really get it done.
2: Is that good for you?
4: Well, no.
3: Yeah,
4: one
3: I mean, nothing's happened negative yet.
4: Wasn't there also like weed isn't illegal in some countries? Like it's not illegal in every state here, but it's not illegal in some countries.
2: Yeah, Amsterdam.
4: Yeah, so I'm saying like also they do we have to tell them that like they can't take it back? Like just so we're all clear.
1: Yeah, but America is gonna have probably the strongest weed.
3: Yeah.
1: Because we have all the snack foods to eat.
3: Right.
1: So you're going to have
3: hand people. In hand.
1: Yeah, they go together, right?
2: Yeah.
1: Phone prank happens every single hour on the 20s. Your next one is coming up right after this. And then right after that is Nina's What's Trending. It's the Jubal Show.

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2: Hello?
3: Hi, my name is Pete Eakins, and I'm calling from Contemporary Art Museum. I was looking for Dana.
2: Yeah, this is me.
3: Where's it at?
2: I don't know what you mean. What are you talking about?
3: I'm talking about the piece of art that's gone missing. We've gone back and checked the cameras. You've been here 4 times in the last 3 weeks. So you've obviously been casing the place. That one of the pieces from our featured installations of Basquiat has gone missing.
2: Okay. You work at the museum.
3: I'm head of security for the museum. Yes, I'm head of the security for the museum. And I'm calling you to give you a chance to return the Basquiat painting that you've stolen.
2: Okay,
3: and I won't call the real police to come and arrest you and put you in jail for a very long time.
2: Okay, so yeah, I mean, I've come to the museum like all the time. I mean, you're not wrong. Like
3: 4 times in the last 3 weeks, you've been casing the joint. Trying to steal some art. Trying to take some art from our Gene Mitchell Basquiat.
2: Wow, dude. Yeah, that's embarrassing for you. It's Jean-Michel Basquiat.
3: I don't know what you're talking about. I work at the museum, so I think I might know a thing or two more about art than you, except you are an art thief, so maybe you do know more than me.
2: Yeah, I'm not, though. I don't, like, what? How? There's no way. Like,
3: where's the Basquiat?
2: Are you serious? What are you even trying to say? I just came to look at them.
3: You came to look at them 4 times in the last 3 weeks. 3 of those times you were obviously casing the joint. One time you had sunglasses on for a little bit when you were inside. Were there cameras in those? So you could look at an exit strategy and things like that. You have people in a van outside looking at screens or something. How'd you do it?
2: So what? I was there 4 times. Yeah, that's true. But I didn't take anything.
3: And each and every time looking at the Basquiat's.
2: Okay, it's Basquiat, dude.
3: What's
2: crazy.
3: Basquiat?
2: What,
3: you put it in a basket? Is that what you said?
2: You work at this museum and you don't even know how to pronounce it? Jean-Michel Basquiat.
3: I saw you leaving on the security camera with something rolled up in your hand. You want to tell me what that is, Missy?
2: Yeah, that's because I bought a poster from the gift shop, you idiot. Of course I had something rolled up in my arm. It was something I paid for.
3: And you know how many times I've seen movies where people act like they're buying a poster from the museum gift shop, but really it's the original?
2: Okay, well, that's maybe a movie, but that did not happen. I didn't steal anything.
3: I saw Nicolas Cage do it in National Treasure, and you did it to us.
2: Okay. Wow, okay, yeah, that was a crazy movie that isn't real. Yeah, I'm sure you saw that.
3: He was arrested. They were trying to arrest him for that crime as well.
2: Yeah, in the movie. But I didn't do that. I bought a poster at a gift shop at the museum. That's what that was. I didn't steal anything.
3: That was a movie based on real life events.
2: Not even close.
3: And that's where you got your idea.
2: Yeah, I got my idea from the National Treasure movie. You know what? Call the real cops, you moron. What are you talking about?
3: I'm talking about that this is actually a phone prank. This is Jubal from the Jubal Show doing a phone prank on you, and your friend Tiffany set you up.
2: What? Dude, my blood pressure is spiking. 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
3: She said you've been to the museum a bunch in the last few weeks. And
2: oh my God, I have. Like, constantly.
3: Well, yeah, you've been trying to steal one of the Basquiat's.
2: Dude, if you say his name wrong one more time, my head's going to explode.
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1: Give us 3 minutes and we'll give you everything you need to know for the day. It's time for Nina's What's Trending.
2: So there's a girl who's trending this morning for what she did after receiving her high school diploma. She's being called a legend and everybody is praising her for it. So I'll tell you what she did in just a second. But first, M&M's will temporarily stop producing two colors.
3: This is very exciting. Their colors are like, you can't just stop producing two colors.
2: Yes, they can.
3: No, you can't.
2: They're doing it to get out the artificial dye.
3: Well,
2: we've been talking about how all these candies and foods and stuff are no longer using artificial dyes because it's really bad for you. And plus, red dye 40 would kill me.
3: So the red ones.
2: It's actually not the red ones. They have to stop producing the blue and the brown ones right now.
3: Wait, but the brown ones are like the...
2: They were able to find... Can I tell you the story?
3: Well, it's... You're...
2: They found natural color options for red, orange, yellow, and green. But the problem is they weren't able to find ones yet for the blue and the brown. With blue, they thought that they would go with some kind of an algae because of blue algae to use that to make it blue.
3: And that's better
2: but
3: for you.
2: But the problem was, yes. And the problem is that the algae was getting stuck in the machines. And so they're like, okay, well, should we have sticky machines or just come up with a different option? So M&M's is stuck trying to find a way to make their M&M's blue and brown, but they will, and there will be no artificial dyes in it.
3: How do you have to figure out how to make it brown? It's an M&M, it's chocolate.
2: This is literally so exciting.
3: It's just, I'm so confused.
2: Well, like what are you confused about?
3: Why have to figure out how to make it brown? It's an M&M, it's chocolate. It kind of just comes brown.
2: Well, maybe they'll be able to use cacao to make that or something. I don't know. They haven't gotten there yet. They've went in order, and so far, they don't have...
3: Why haven't they figured that yet?
2: Because they haven't. Okay? Because they haven't.
4: Write them a letter, Victoria.
3: I will, actually.
2: And honestly, they all taste exactly the same.
3: No, they don't.
2: So who cares? Mm. It's an M&M, not a Starburst or a Skittle, tastes the same, except no, Starburst definitely tastes different. Skittles and M&Ms taste exactly the same, no matter what color it is.
4: Skittles definitely taste different. 100%.
2: Okay,
4: but M&Ms definitely are the same, no matter what, which is kind of weird. Like, why are we coloring them?
3: It's like partially
2: different.
3: Okay,
2: well, we're gonna play this game, and you're gonna eat a freaking Skittle and tell me what color it is, because I don't believe it.
3: Easy.
4: Especially if it comes to orange or grape.
2: Ew.
3: Yay. Look at that.
2: And lastly, a girl is being called a legend and is trending big time this morning for what she did after she received her diploma at her high school graduation. She received her diploma and she walked right by all of the teachers and administrators.
3: Oh.
2: But the reason why she did that was...
1: What is she supposed to do?
3: Give me a
1: shake. I did graduate high school, but... I don't remember what you're supposed to do.
2: Oh, they all line up to shake your hand.
1: Oh,
2: so it's like you get your diploma.
1: I think I might have. Like, I mean, I know for like at the end of my high school graduation when everybody pulls off their little...
4: tassel.
1: Whatever the board thing. Yeah, the board thing, whatever it's called. And they throw it in the air. I walked across the football field with my friend and stood on the other side and was like, I'm not taking part in that. I don't know why we did that, but
4: because you were the cool guys,
1: yeah,
4: man.
1: I remember not being really into my graduation, so I probably did walk by the teachers and do that. But anyway, go ahead. Sorry.
2: Well, she probably did it for a much different reason than you did, and her reason for doing it was she was bullied in school.
3: Aww.
2: So she was bullied all through her years that she was there, and so she decided not to shake their hands because
1: did they not help her?
2: No, they didn't do anything about it, and they didn't help her.
3: Aww.
2: And so the story has gone viral, and people are praising her and calling her a legend for standing up for herself, for making it to the other side. And it's created a much larger conversation, too, about bullying and other people sharing how administrators and teachers didn't necessarily help them in certain cases. So anyway, if you were bullied, you know, those types of things stick with you.
4: Yeah.
2: So that was her way
4: for
2: taking her power back after she received her diploma.
3: You're a bully, you're not fun.
2: Life will come for you. Honestly.
1: Get him, Victoria.
4: That's profound, Victoria.
3: No, I was going to say you.
1: You are the opposite of a good time.
3: Yeah, you're not a great time.
1: Take that, bully.
2: But for real,
4: you're not fun to be around if you're a bully.
3: And when you're older, you're going to want to be fun to be around, but you're a bully. So you're not going to be fun.
2: And life will come for them. Think about the people that bully people in school. They all got karma hit in the face.
3: So. Yeah, so don't be a bully. Yeah.
4: Mic drop.
3: Thank you.
2: That is what's trending.
1: To Catch a Cheater is coming up right after this.

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1: Delaney is on the phone today for To Catch a Cheater, and she thinks that her boyfriend named Ford of 8 months might already be cheating. No. So we'll see if we can help her out. Delaney, why do you think that Ford might be cheating on you?
2: Because dipshit Derek can't keep his mouth shut.
3: I'm sorry.
1: What?
3: Who's that?
1: Derek is always messing things up, isn't he?
3: I mean, with that kind of name, yeah. It's kind of self-explanatory.
1: What does that mean?
2: Ford is awesome. We've really been, you know, like you said, we've been together for 8 months. Uh-huh. He actually told me he loved me last week. I know. It's like, he's great. But yes, the story of dipshit Derek. So Ford is great, except for a couple of his friends, and dipshit Derek is one of them.
1: Okay,
2: he's like a frat guy, and he's Ford's best friend, and he's just an absolute douchebag.
1: Okay,
3: that does suck.
2: like just picture your stereotypical douchebag, and that's dip.
1: Okay.
2: I call him dip for short.
1: Okay.
2: So we're hanging out the other night, and dip makes this comment about, I know that's good, dip makes this comment about Ford not being able to like keep his lips to himself when he gets a few drinks in.
1: Okay.
2: So
3: leave it up to him to tell you that.
2: I didn't think anything of it because he's a dip. Ford got like super uncomfortable when he said it.
1: Okay.
3: So
1: it was like his friend said something he shouldn't have in front of you, is what it felt like.
2: Yeah.
1: Yeah.
2: Yeah. Totally. So I asked dip what he was talking about, and he just kind of laughed, and he was like, well, wouldn't you like to know? Which, like, obviously, asshole. So I asked Ford about it later, and he said that all he said was that dipshit's an idiot and that he was just trying to, like, you know, get a rise out of me.
1: Okay.
2: But it was weird. It was really weird, and I don't know that I trust what he said.
1: Okay.
4: I mean, he sounds kind of, like, too dumb to make that up just to get a rise out of you, you know?
2: Well, that's what I'm wondering. Yeah, is it? I don't know.
1: All right. Well, we'll try to figure it out for you. You already told us what grocery store he's a rewardsman rep, so we'll call and pretend to be from the grocery store and say that every single month we choose one lucky rewards member who gets free flowers delivered from us, and we'll see if he sends those to you or to somebody else, okay?
2: Okay.
1: All right. We'll get you To Catch a Cheater next. It's the Jubal Show.

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1: Right in the middle of To Catch a Cheater, and if you're just joining us, Delaney is on the phone and she thinks that her boyfriend of 8 months named Ford might be cheating, so we're about to call him and pretend to be from the grocery store that he's a rewards card member at and tell him that he's this month's lucky winner of free flowers delivered from our floral department to anybody that he wants to send them to, and we'll see if he sends those to his girlfriend Delaney or to somebody else, and if he is cheating, hopefully we can catch him. Hopefully he's not, though. But Delaney, why don't you break down why you think your boyfriend might be cheating again?
2: Yeah, I was hanging out with my boyfriend and his best friend, who I call Derek, because he's a dip. And dip kind of, I don't know, spilled the beans, said something about him, about Ford not being able to keep his lips to himself. And Ford was acting super sus after he said it. So I just, I don't know, it feels very weird, and I think Dip may be too stupid to make that up. So
1: okay. All right, well, we'll call him right now and see if he sends the flowers to you or to somebody else. Okay, here we go.
2: Okay.
3: Hello.
1: Hi, this is Corbett calling from Grocers. I was looking for our rewards card member named Ford.
3: Yeah, this is him.
1: Hi. Hey, Ford, please don't hang up. This is not a marketing phone call. I'm actually calling to say congratulations and thank you so much for shopping with us. You're this month's winner. Thank you very much for your business. I hope you can hear us all celebrating.
3: What? I'm sorry. What did I win?
1: The flowers.
3: Okay, flowers?
1: Yeah.
3: Okay.
1: Maybe you're not aware. Every single month, we choose one rewards card member at random who gets free flowers delivered from our floral department to anybody that they want, absolutely free. You've just won 36 long stem red roses, a box of candy or chocolate, and a card to be delivered to anybody, all on us. It's actually a $316 value. So congratulations.
3: Oh, wow. Okay.
1: And it's simple how it works. I can take the information down in a matter of minutes over the phone. I will not ask you for any kind of credit card information, nothing like that. You'll get confirmations before we're even done. Or you're always welcome to come down to the store and stand in the customer service line, whatever you want to do.
3: Oh, no, I think I'd just do it on the phone.
1: Great. Perfect. Then I'm set to go here. And like I said, you'll get confirmations before we're off the phone. And all I would need to do is the first and last name of the person you want to send them to. And then whatever you want to put on a card and we'll be good to go.
3: Okay. This is wild. I'll send it to, Derek.
1: Derek. Okay. D-E-R-E-K. Derek. Okay.
3: Yeah. D-E-R-E-K. Yeah.
1: Got it. And did you want to include a card to Derek?
3: Yeah. Let me think. Okay. Just write, here's some flowers, douchebag.
1: Okay.
3: This Saturday, you, me, and the fifth. A little poke the bear with a question mark. I don't know what it means.
1: Okay, just to make sure I get this right. You said you, me, a fifth, and a little poke the bear.
3: Yeah, poke the bear with a question mark. Yeah.
1: Okay. No questions for me here. But you might get some questions. Yeah, go ahead.
2: Wait, what does that mean?
1: Hey, Ford, this is actually a radio show. It's called The Jubal Show.
4: Yeah, hi, I'm Nina.
5: Hi, I'm Victoria.
1: And my name is Jubal, and we do a segment on the show that's called To Catch a Cheater, where if you think your significant other might be cheating on you, you see this in flowers, too. So that's your girlfriend, Delaney.
3: What
2: the f*** does that mean? You say a fifth and a little... poke the bear? What the f***? What is that?
4: Yeah. I also am just curious. Sounds a little...
2: Oh, what is that?
3: It's literally nothing. It's nothing. It's just an inside joke. It's literally nothing. It's just something
2: it's
3: Derek would know.
2: You
4: I'm
2: said
4: sorry.
2: 36 roses?
4: Yeah.
1: You think, yeah.
3: No.
2: What the hell are you...
4: Do you love Derek?
2: Oh my God. Oh my f***ing God. Oh my f***ing God. Wait a minute. Wait. Hold on. Wait. What the f***? Oh my God. My brain is exploding. Hold on. What's poke the bear mean?
3: Relax, Delaney. It's nothing. It's literally nothing.
4: So what
2: don't tell me to relax. Wait, hold on. Last week, this said that you couldn't keep your lips to yourself when you were drunk.
1: Mm-hmm.
2: So I set this up, and I thought maybe you were going to send roses to a girl. And you send them to your friend dipshit Derek. What the is going on? Oh my god! Wait, are you one of those fratty, like, we do gay stuff together, but we're not gay because we also like punch each other type relationship?
1: Oh,
2: you are not,
3: what?
2: Dude. I can't. Are you cheating on me with dipshit Derek? I cannot deal.
1: It's a good question. I mean, you sent him flowers and said something about poke the bear. Like, I don't know.
2: There's no way, are you? Because there might be a way. Is this?
4: Are you putting stuff together right now, Delaney? Have they ever done anything before that makes you think that?
2: Dipshit made a comment about you getting drunk and not being able to keep your lips to yourself, and you still have not told me why you're sending flowers to him, saying you can't wait to get drunk and play poke the bear, which sounds pretty damning, Ford. It's a bad lie. Poke the bear.
3: What's
2: the bar game? What, you get drunk and you poke your fratty douche friend in the bathroom or some shit?
4: Whoa.
2: Poke? What's up? Tell us.
3: Jesus, it. I'll tell you. We go out and we find the biggest, ugliest girl in the bar, and then we play rock, paper, scissors to see which one of us is, you know, just to see which one of us is going to take her home and poke the bear.
1: Oh, wow.
4: That's terrible.
3: I'm in the lead, so.
4: You're in the lead? So that means you are cheating. That's disgusting.
1: Ew.
3: Don't call me again.
1: Whoa.
4: He's a terrible person.
1: Wow. Delaney, he just hung up.
4: I'm sorry.
2: Oh God.
1: Wow.
2: I still think it's about banging dipshit Derek, but
4: yeah. Me too, a little bit. Maybe he's both.
2: I think that's definitely in there. What a loser. Holy shit.
4: Yeah.
2: Well, thank you guys. I definitely dodged a bullet there.
1: Yeah.
4: There's something wrong with somebody that plays a game like that. Dodge a dipshit.
2: Dude, I mean, honestly.
4: Good one.
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1: It's almost time for your dirty little secret. It's the Jubal Show, and one of our listeners is getting revenge on his ex-wife in a way that you'd never expect. And he'll tell us about it in his dirty little secret next.

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17: Am I some sort of a mentally challenged airhead?
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20: And I just found out I have a whole thing of cold brew that I'm pretty sure is mine in the fridge. I forgot about it for like a month. I grabbed it a minute ago and I was like, oh my gosh, this is like...
21: Does it go bad?
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19: We'll find out.
20: Not this late. Yeah, not this early.
19: All right, we'll play You versus Victoria next. It's the Jubal Show. I'm freezing up.

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2: Got room for one more if you still want to go to Aspen.
3: Where did you find that?
2: Some kid back in town. Traded the van for it, straight up. I can get 70 miles to the gallon on this hog.
3: You know, Lloyd, just when I think you couldn't possibly be any dumber, you go and do something like this and totally redeem yourself.
4: It's time for America's favorite trivia game, You Versus Victoria. Your chance to take on Victoria Ramirez in a game of trivia for RuPaul's Drag Race tickets. And let's meet today's contestant for You Versus Victoria, Carrie. What's up, Carrie?
5: What's up? How are you?
4: Pretty good. How are you doing?
5: I'm doing good.
6: How confident are you, Carrie? Because I just found a bottle of cold brew in the fridge.
7: Superpowers enacted.
6: I haven't taken my medicine. Oh, it's not my medicine. I'm sorry.
5: Well, I'm sitting in the parking lot of my coffee stand, so I haven't had mine yet.
6: You're so close. Yeah.
4: Well, we'll see how it goes. We'll send Victoria out of the studio, and while she's leaving, the game is played like this, Carrie. You have 30 seconds to answer as many questions as possible. If you don't know one, just say pass, and Victoria has to beat you outright to win, okay?
5: All right.
4: All right, here we go, Carrie. Your time starts now.
8: Which twin sisters became household names playing Michelle Tanner on the sitcom Full House?
5: Pass.
8: What common kitchen ingredient was once used as a currency?
5: Pass.
8: In soccer, what does FIFA stand for?
5: Pass.
8: What is the fastest land animal over long distances?
5: Pass.
4: All right. We'll bring Victoria back into the studio. And while she's sitting down and putting on her headphones and stuff, here's a question for you, Carrie. Are you watching the World Cup?
5: I'm not.
4: Dang.
5: I have tuned in a couple times.
4: Seen a little bit.
5: I'm not, like, into it or whatever.
4: Yeah, yeah. Okay.
5: Yeah, sure.
4: Well, that's cool. You've watched it more than most people who have called in, so.
6: Hey, checking it out.
4: Yeah. All right, Victoria's sitting down. Got her headphones on. Here we go. 30 seconds to answer as many questions as possible. If you don't know one, just say pass, and Victoria have to beat. Victoria have to beat. I can't speak today. And Victoria, you have to beat Carrie outright to win. Carrie, you can tell Victoria when to go.
5: Oh, let's go.
8: Which twin sisters became household names playing Michelle Tanner on the sitcom Full House?
6: The Olsen twins.
8: What common kitchen ingredient...
6: Hey, it still counts. Freeze. Give me a nod.
8: What common kitchen ingredient was once used as a currency?
6: It's Mary-Kate and Ashley. Kitchen ingredient?
8: Mm-hmm.
6: Flour.
8: In soccer, what does FIFA stand for?
6: Is it sugar? I can't say it. In soccer, what does FIFA stand for? Fun... intervals, fiery, acclimate. Oh, dang it! I don't know.
7: World Fun Cup.
4: Send it over to our scoreboard and see how you guys did with our scoreboard producer Freeze.
7: Victoria had one and Carrie had none.
5: I would have gotten one if I wasn't on the phone and in my dang car.
6: Yes, it's okay, Carrie.
8: I know. Yeah. No, it's harder on the phone. I get it, Carrie.
6: What? It's harder in person. All people are looking at me.
4: You still get RuPaul's Drag Race tickets just for playing, but Victoria did beat you, Carrie.
6: Yeah, I did.
5: Awesome.
4: Right, get the answer now with Nina.
8: Mary-Kate and Ashley Olsen are the twins that were Michelle Tanner on Full House.
6: Yeah.
8: Salt actually was the kitchen ingredient that was once used as currency.
6: What?
8: When? In soccer, FIFA stands for Federation Internationale de Football Association.
7: Cool. Nice. Nice, Nina.
8: What?
6: You said de football.
8: Yeah.
6: So where's the D?
4: It's like a word. Yeah, it's like, you know, they'll leave like the out of it.
7: Yeah, or and.
8: Don't you speak Spanish, bro?
6: Yeah, but that's annoying. They should have added a D somewhere.
4: FIFTA. That's more fun to say, actually.
6: It's
4: I agree
6: the FIFTA
4: with you.
6: World Cup!
8: The fastest land animal that runs over long distances is
6: cheetah.
8: The pronghorn antelope.
6: Girl, that's not even an animal. Stop lying.
9: Okay, because I just made that up. Just for fun.
6: I don't know anything you may have.
9: Ooh, pronghorn. I like that word.
7: That sounds fun. Let's make it up.
6: Okay, you act like that's so out of the realm.
1: It's just so stupid.
8: Oh, good times. That's it.
4: Oh, that's it.
8: You're just letting me laugh. I was like, thank you.
10: I thought there was more. No, I thought. Giving you space to laugh.
4: Yeah.
10: I thought you were moving on to the next one. And then, okay, anyway. Carrie.
1: It's okay.
4: Thank you for playing.
11: Thank you.
4: Yeah, we play you versus Victoria at the same time. 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
1: Sometimes you just got it. 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And if you're me...
7: It's hardly ever.
1: You just... Hey, I was going to say, I just always have it. And then if you-

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2: Hello?
3: Hi, my name is Trevor, and I'm with carpet cleaning, and I was looking for Dean, who we were cleaning their carpet today.
2: This is Dean. What's going on, Trevor?
3: Hi, Dean. Just calling to let you know that there's just like a little bit of a minor issue that we ran into when I'm cleaning the carpet. So.
2: Oh, okay. Well, you know, my wife should be there at the house, so like she should be able to deal with.
3: She's not here right now. She went somewhere, and then she said that if there is a problem to call, and I called her, but went to the voicemail, so I'm calling you because like I just feel like I should probably talk to somebody about this, and I want to apologize first of all. Like, it was just like very hard not to touch it.
2: Okay, I'm sorry.
3: It's like hella cool. So like I never seen one like that before.
2: What are you talking about?
3: And so, it's just like I couldn't help it because like I also saw the new movie that was out and everything. And so, like, I just, you know, like I saw it and I was like, oh my God, that looks so cool. I haven't seen one like that. So that's what happened.
2: Trevor, what are you talking about?
3: I tried to ride your toy.
2: You tried to ride my toy?
3: Yeah. And I don't think it's like not made for humans to ride it. I don't think because it sort of snapped like in half.
2: Hang on. When you say toy, are you talking about the battle cat that was on the shelf?
3: Yeah, it's like a He-Man battle cat toy. It's really big.
2: I'm sorry. Are you f-ing serious? Why did you take it off the shelf? The thing's worth like probably $1,500 now to replace. Why would you do this?
3: Oh boy. Okay, so that's an expensive toy.
2: It's not a toy. It's a collector's item. It's made for collectors. Like, why the f- would you touch? Why would you touch my stuff? You're just supposed to be cleaning the goddamn carpets.
3: It's just that I'm a big fan of the He-Man movies. So like, I just wanted to like see how it would be to ride the battle cat, you know. And so,
2: I'm sorry. I'm sorry. Are you? What's the sound?
3: I'm sorry. What? I was having trouble hearing you over the guitar.
2: Stop. Put it the f- back. You put that guitar down and leave my alone. Stop touching my things. I'm gonna drive my ass back from work and I'm gonna deal with you.
3: So I broke one of the strings.
2: Oh my God. Listen to me carefully, Trevor. I am gonna come home and I am gonna shove the remains of that battle cat up your goddamn and then I am gonna take that broken string and wrap it around your neck. Stop touching my s***.
4: Okay, well, then I'll let you know that this is actually Jubal from The Jubal Show doing a phone prank on you, and your wife set you up.
2: What?
4: It's a joke. She said that you guys are having your carpets cleaned today, and she wanted to mess with you.
2: Oh, God. Good. Like, honest to God, I was just, picturing this, like, idiot kid, like... I don't even know, like, laying in the wreckage of everything I own. Oh, God.
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1: Give us 3 minutes and we'll give you everything you need to know for the day. It's time for Nina's What's Trending.
2: There's a new way people are spending their days this summer. It's trending big time and it's called day cap. I will tell you all about it and see if you want to be in on the day cap action in just a second.
3: Can we stop naming things and just let it be?
2: Listen, I'm so here for day cap. I don't even
3: Nina.
2: Care.
4: Is it like
2: I
4: nightcap?
2: Don't even day cap? Care. I am here for the day cap.
1: I'm into naming things. I'm into name maxing. That's what I like to do.
3: Why start that?
2: Oh my gosh, you're such a label maxer.
1: Yeah, I know. I'm label maxing right now.
3: Like, what is the point of that?
1: While I'm looks maxing and milk maxing at the same time.
2: Stop
1: try that.
2: Mugging us.
3: I need to leave. I feel ill.
1: You're sick maxing. I get it.
2: Okay, but first, I need to tell you something that is so romantic and it's just so cute. So if you haven't heard, Dua Lipa got married to Callum Turner. Their photos are absolutely stunning. So if you haven't had a chance to go deep on that, do it. Her dress, oh my gosh, chef's kiss. But she has had a book club, if you didn't already know. Her book club is called Service 95.
3: Follow it.
2: But she just rebranded her book club and gave it a new name, and it's called Same Page.
3: Aww.
2: Oh my God.
3: Well, that's how they met, too. They were literally like in a bar.
2: It's called Same Page because they were at dinner, actually. They were at dinner and they were sitting next to each other and they found out that they were reading the same book. And they realized that they were on the same chapter. And Callum looks at her and says, "So we're on the same page."
3: Oh,
4: I just got goosebumps. I just got goosebumps.
3: It's so cute.
4: Oh my God.
3: Like, I don't blend. Like, I'm not reading many books right now, so, like, I'm not going to find a guy like that reading the same page. You're on page one? Me too, homie.
2: Hey, but look at Callum with that swag, too, though. Like, same page. Oh.
3: Hot.
5: Yep.
2: Okay. Love. Love, love. Be inspired, men. Be inspired to heal yourself and be like that.
3: Yeah.
4: Like that.
3: Go read a book.
2: Lastly, Let's day cap, though. I am so here for the day cap. There's a new trend in how people are spending their days this summer, and it is we party during the day. We go to sleep at night. I am here for this.
3: It's
2: Let's
3: a darty.
2: Go day cap. No, it's called, well, they're
3: no,
2: called.
3: No, it's called the darty. We already have a name for it, people.
2: They changed it.
3: Cut it up right there.
2: They changed it.
3: No.
2: They changed it. A day cap is just like a nightcap, but it's a day cap. So you have your last beverage in the afternoon.
3: Literally a darty. Day party.
2: Okay, day party, day cap, party during the day. I love it. Do that and go to bed at night.
4: Get a good night's sleep.
1: Oh, so you don't have drinks too late in the evening.
2: Exactly. So day cap makes sure that you also don't go too far. Yeah. Darties, you don't have any limits.
1: That's why every day I try to finish up my drinking by noon.
2: You laugh, but I like to be done by 3. Yeah.
1: I start from the moment I wake up until about noon, and then I'm like, that's it, man. No more. No more until I go to bed.
2: You're joking.
1: I also go to bed at 1.
2: I'll leave here sometimes, go have some drinks, be done at 3, work out, and that's it. Anyway, that's what's trending.
1: All right. Your first date follow-up is coming up right after this. It's the Jubal Show.

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1: Grayson is on the phone today for a first date follow-up, and he's getting ghosted by a woman named Annabelle. So in a few minutes, we'll call her and see if she'll tell us why she's ghosting him and maybe get him another date. But first, Grayson, how long has it been since you heard from Annabelle?
2: It's less than a week, but it's been a few days.
1: Okay,
3: but long enough for you to feel worried?
2: Yeah, I guess it was last weekend, so it's been 3 or 4 days. And yeah, I'm starting to feel confused because we had an awesome time. So I don't understand where the disconnect is maybe coming in here. So
3: why don't you tell us about the date then? Let's see if we can figure it out.
2: Yeah, I mean, I'm not the most handsome guy in the world, but I'm decent looking. And Annabelle came over, and I thought we had a spark. We were smiling, we were laughing immediately. I mean, she's got these really great comebacks, and she's got this really kind of charming, just killer smile. You know, she kind of like looks up at you and side smiles, and it just kind of makes you feel something cool. And I don't know, we played board games. She's crushing me at Trivial Pursuit. I mean, there you go. There's the triple threat right there. You know.
3: So she came to your place.
2: Yeah, we just had like a cozy, you know, quiet night at my place, which was great. I like to cook, so we made some like homemade pizza, you know, something that I thought would be fun.
3: Okay. We're
2: throwing toppings on, flour everywhere. You know, it was a good time. And like I said, we played like a marathon of board games, which was, I love doing that. I always did that growing up. And, you know, we got 90s playlists. I mean, it was just like, it was this amazing, fun night.
3: Well, what do you think could have gone wrong?
2: We were a little, you know, towards the end of the night, we got a little flirty, you know, we did some wine, we were kind of cleaning up, and finally found ourselves kind of next to each other, had a kiss, which was really amazing. I just kind of played it cool and kept cleaning, and then she sits down on the counter and we're just chatting. And while I was cleaning, honestly, the only thing I can think of is that while I'm cleaning, I like accidentally splash a little bit of pizza sauce under her like suede sneakers. They're pretty nice. They're like white sneakers. And she kind of freaked out me a little bit. And she said it was late and she just had to go. And she kind of just got upset, and it was kind of a quick exit. Like I said, it was just like a super fun style date with pizza, a kiss. Chemistry was really strong. I texted her the next day. You know, I was like, round 2? And like nothing.
1: All right. Well, we'll try to figure it out for you. We'll play a song, come back, and then call her and see if she'll tell us why she's ghosting you and maybe get you a second date, okay?
2: All right. Sounds good.
1: All right. We'll get your first date follow-up next. It's the Jubal Show.

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2: If you're just joining us for today's First Date Follow-Up, Grayson is on the phone and he's getting ghosted by Annabelle. So we're about to call her and see if she'll tell us why she's ghosting him and maybe get him a second date. But before we do that, Grayson, why don't you break down your date again for us real quick?
3: Yeah, we had a great night. She came over, we watched Netflix, played board games, homemade pizza, had a cozy night at home. We had lots of chemistry, we were laughing, the conversation flowed naturally. We had a nice kiss at the end, I thought was a really like sexy kiss. And then she just kind of like abruptly left after I splashed some pizza sauce on her shoe. And I don't know if that's the reason, but I have not heard from her since.
2: All right, well,
4: I feel like she's waiting for you to offer to buy a new one.
2: Let's see if the pizza sauce on the shoe did it. You ready for us to call her?
3: Yeah, let's do it.
2: Here we go.
5: Hello?
2: Hi, may I speak to Annabelle, please?
5: This is she.
2: Hey, Annabelle, how are you? This is a radio show. It's called The Jubal Show.
4: Hi, Annabelle. I'm Nina.
6: Hi, I'm Victoria.
5: Hey. And
2: my name is Jubal. Oh, I guess you know the show.
4: What's up?
5: Yeah.
2: Well, then you've probably heard a First Date Follow-Up before.
5: I have.
2: Awesome.
4: She's
2: okay.
4: So excited about it.
2: Well, guess what, Annabelle? Somebody emailed us about you.
5: They did.
2: Yeah. You know, it's the segment where if you go out on a date with somebody and they end up ghosting you, they can email us to get you on the phone and ask why. Any idea who would email us?
5: I know exactly who it is, and I'm sure he's on the phone, right?
2: Yes, he is.
5: Hi, Grayson. How are you?
3: Good to hear from you.
2: Grayson told us about your date and said he really liked you but can't figure out why you're ghosting him. Do you want to tell him?
4: And us.
5: Grayson, I was just wondering, what do you think that I'm ghosting you for? Like, what is your concern? Why do you think I am?
3: Well, I don't know. We had an amazing night, and obviously you have no problem answering phone numbers that you don't recognize on your phone, but you won't answer my calls. My guess is maybe because I splashed pizza sauce on your shoe, and you were kind of upset by that. So that's the only knock on the entire night that I can think of.
5: Grayson, you're so funny. It wasn't the sauce. And I said, thank you for caring about my safety, about answers, numbers that I call and accept. That's really kind of you. But Grayson, honey, it was not the sauce. I looked down to look where the sauce was slunk, and there was a giant mountain of nail clippings on the floor.
2: Like his apartment floor or house?
5: Yeah, like I looked where the sauce was flung. So I was like, oh, you know, like, he was cute. We had a great time. And I looked down, and on the splash right next to it on the floor, that was like under the sink, like someone had tried to get them into a trash can, was a literally like a DNA pile of nail clippings.
4: Oh my gosh. I would have questions.
2: Yeah.
3: Really, over nail clippings is why you won't. I mean, we had an amazing night, and you saw some nail clippings on my floor, and you're just gonna.
4: Grayson, you know that's gross.
5: Well,
3: he's exaggerating. It was, I don't know. It was a small, you know, maybe small hamster-sized pile. I mean, it was
2: a hamster-sized pile of nail clippings. That's a big pile, I think.
4: The fact that we're talking about a pile of nail clippings, you guys.
6: But like, why wouldn't you like sweep, like want to clean that up before she got to your apartment?
3: That's an explanation, but I mean, come on, though. First of all, nail clippings is really what threw you totally off. I mean, what about our kiss at the end of the night? I mean, come on, that was amazing.
5: Well, that kiss was amazing, but now I'm sort of like, you're welcome. So, I mean, bring it on, Detective Cuticle. What's going on? Why do you have a giant pile of nail clippings?
3: We all have little gross corners in our apartments or our houses, and, you know, it's like, everybody's...
5: Oh, my gosh.
2: So you have the pile of nail clippings.
3: Yes, I am aware that she found my nail clipping corner, and it's...
2: Your nail clipping corner?
3: Not near as bad as what she's describing.
5: Oh my gosh.
4: Why?
5: This is like, he grew another person with those nails. a tiny, tiny person is running around with fantastically long nails.
4: Oh.
3: Yes, okay, so you found my nail clipping corner, but why wouldn't you just say something? Why didn't you just say something about it?
5: Why would I say something about it?
3: Yeah, what's the deal? You don't have your nail clipping corner established in your home? You should really figure that out, because if you don't, then it's just disgusting because you're clipping your nails anywhere you want.
6: What?
5: I'm confused. I say either way, get them away. Either way, clean them away.
3: Can I explain a little bit around the situation? What exactly happened here? I'm kind of joking because I think this whole thing is ridiculous, but can I explain a little something to you that maybe will shed some light on this whole situation?
5: Of course, bring it.
3: So I actually have a small phobia around nail clippings. I think they're disgusting. I don't like seeing them. I don't like being around them myself. I mean, I don't know. This whole thing seems pretty silly. I'm pretty sure everybody has a place that they should be clipping their nails. And if you don't have one, I don't know. Maybe that's a deal breaker for me.
2: Are you serious?
3: I mean, I don't know, Annabelle. Is the nail clippings a deal breaker? If it is for you, maybe it is for me.
5: Listen, dude, you do your thing. If the lack of my having a dedicated nail clipping corner is just crushing your ego, I'll let it go. Like, it's cool. I get it. Not everyone has a place to do that, but I'll think about it. But I really appreciate all the time we're taking up so bad. Thank you.
3: Well, how about this? I don't want this nail clipping thing to destroy what I thought was an amazing time. If you maybe want to invite me over for a second date, I'm happy to help you find the nail clipping corner in your home.
6: Thank you.
2: Well, Annabelle, would you like to run another day with Grayson? We'll pay for it.
5: No, I don't want you to help me with that. I don't need any help with that. Thank you. No. Thank you. I don't need a nail clipping corner.
4: I don't think anybody does.
5: No, go ahead, Grayson. You do you. I'm going to go be like this gross, disgusting nail clipping monster at large.
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2: It's almost time for your dirty little secret. 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
2: Hello?
3: Hi.
2: Hey, you have a dirty little secret?
3: Yeah, I do.
2: Sweet, what is it?
3: Sometimes I like to go to funerals for random hookups.
4: I'm sorry. Huh? What?
3: I'll either look them up online or like in the papers, or I'll see like a funeral progression and I'll go to the funerals and yeah, I see if I can like hook up with somebody. Like, you know, people are emotionally available. And
2: yeah.
4: I don't know if I'd call it emotionally available.
5: You are preying on these people.
2: Does it work out for you a lot?
3: It's not praying. Like they're rethinking life. Everyone's, you know, dressed up nice and stuff. But yeah, I've gotten like three phone numbers and a couple of dates in the past couple months.
2: All right. Well, thank you for telling us your dirty little secret.
4: That's interesting.
3: Yeah. Don't tell anybody.
2: Okay.
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9: I want to go to camp, and there's adult summer camps.
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9: And it made me really sad when I realized that I can't go to adult summer camp.
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9: Work.
10: You have vacation?
9: Yeah, take vacation, girl. What are you talking about?
10: Yeah, I already used the majority of mine.
11: That's what happened when we checked in with the show last week. Is Victoria still wanting to go to summer camp?
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11: 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It's The Jubal Show.

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0: Pull off the mic just a little.
1: You will see. The biggest gift would be from me, and the card attached would say,
0: "Thank you for being a friend."
1: Every iconic show has their wacky cast of characters, and the Jubal Show is no different. Why, it's the Jubal Show with your drunk Aunt Nina.
2: Hi.
1: And then there's everybody's younger sister, Victoria Ramirez.
3: Hi.
1: And who could forget the quirky neighbor kid who lives next door and stops by every once in a while to see if she can borrow our scissors so she can trim her new alpaca that she just got, Alpaca Flocka Flame. Our social media producer, Gabby.
4: Hello, hello.
1: And who could forget the newest member of the show, the hip divorcee, producer Freeze.
5: Hello.
1: Then there's me. I'm Jubal, and this is the Jubal Show, and it's a time of week where we check in and see what's going on in our lives. So, Nina, what's up with you this week?
2: You know, there's something that people don't prepare you enough for as you age, and that is, at some point, eating food is terrifying.
3: Girl, what?
2: I'm so upset. I am so upset.
3: What are you trying to eat?
4: What happened?
2: Yesterday, my throat closed up for the first time. And you know why it closed up? Because I was eating one of my favorite foods on the planet. And my throat closed up. So I had this salad, and it had shrimp, and it had crab in it. It was delicious. And then, of course, I had a side of fries because, you know, salad and fries, best meal ever.
3: Yep.
2: So I'm not sure if it was something that was in the oil with the French fries or if it was the shellfish, but I was driving home after lunch, and my throat was closing up. I couldn't breathe. I'm super dizzy. I think I'm going to throw up, and I'm like, just make it home.
3: Why didn't you stop and pull over? And it was like, someone help me.
2: Because I just wanted to get home.
3: Oh.
2: So it wasn't to the point where, like, I couldn't. Like, I needed an EpiPen or something, or, like, divert to the hospital ASAP. I'm also allergic. I have a lot of food allergies, so usually I can breathe through it and drink a lot of water, and it will get it out. This was new, and I am very upset. I love seafood. I love seafood, especially shrimp and crab, and
3: wait,
2: if I can't eat that
3: what
2: anymore,
3: was it?
1: Yeah, so might as well just embrace it, because what's the point if you can't, right?
5: Right.
1: Enjoy the allergy.
5: Yeah. Find a way to enjoy the allergy.
1: Yeah.
2: Oh, just, dear Lord, please don't ever take wine away from me.
3: Yikes.
2: Or cheese.
1: Victoria, what's up with you this week?
3: I found out the other day. I already knew my brother's getting married because he proposed and everything, which God bless him. And I love his future wife so much, but I'm just like, ma'am, you have more patience than anyone I've ever met dealing with that man. But so go you. But apparently they're talking about, like, their venue, they have their date, they have all these things, and I'm like, hey, guys, anyone gonna let me know any of that stuff? Like, if I have to be there? My brother's giving a speech, apparently, and I'm like, do I have to give a speech? And no one tells me nothing.
5: You're not invited.
3: I'm basically not invited.
1: You're not invited to your brother's wedding.
3: And I was like, what the heck? Like, yeah, but we're so excited for it. We went to go look at the venue, and we already have that booked up. We looked at the food the other day. We're looking at this. They're not gonna have cake. And I'm like, that's so cool. Do I have to ask to be invited to your wedding?
2: Do I have to be there?
3: Like, anyways.
1: All right, well, let us know if your brother decides to invite you to his wedding. Right? I'm very interested.
5: Really weird if he doesn't.
1: Oh, look, it's our social media producer, Gabby, stopping by. Gabby, what's up with you this week?
4: So, my husband and I might be getting a new roommate, but my brother-in-law, his brother, and his fiance live in our basement already.
1: Okay.
4: But we have a shed in our backyard.
1: And somebody wants to live in your shed, Gabby?
4: Square foot
5: shed. You put
4: shed.
5: It on Craigslist as a place to live?
2: Do we know who it is?
4: Yeah, you know.
2: Oh,
4: and I thought you can guess who asked to move in. My friend, he said his lease is up and he would love to move in to our shed.
1: Is this the guy that you guys used to live with before you moved into
4: yes,
1: your place?
4: Yes, it's one of our old roommates.
1: And he wants to move into your shed
4: now. He wants
1: now.
4: To move into our shed. No plumbing, no electricity. It's not even insulated. And he said, that's fine, I can shower at work.
1: I don't think you and your husband are ever going to be able to get rid of that guy.
3: No, never.
4: We got the whole squad with us.
1: Producer Freeze, what's up with you this week?
5: I lost, over the last month, I have gone vegetarian, and I've lost almost 10 pounds in a little over 3 weeks. So, yeah, I'm feeling really good and haven't experienced any negative side effects, so I'm happy right now.
2: Wait, for anybody who doesn't know why you made this life change,
5: yes.
2: Do you want to catch them up?
5: I got diagnosed with kidney disease, but it's early stage one. So to prevent any further issues, I decided to get proactive and change my diet.
2: Go Freeze.
5: Yeah.
4: Heck yeah.
2: Yay.
5: Thanks.
2: Jubal,
5: what's going on with you, man?
1: I had just an awkward experience on the basketball court the other day.
3: What?
1: I'll tell you what happened in just a second. But it's also always interesting to me to see what motivates people and inspires people, because I am motivated by anger and by somebody telling me I can't do something. Like, right. That motivates me to do things. For you know, sure. Like, it gets me hyped up. Maybe like 15 years ago, I was playing some basketball with some people just at a park. And this one dude said to another guy while I was dribbling, "Watch him, he can't go left." So I've just been shooting with my left hand, practicing. Hoping that I can get a game again so I can prove that I can go left. Because I could go left, but I was not the best at going left, but I still could go left. But now I can sink jumpers with my left hand. And wow. One day I'm going to see that guy again, yeah. And I'm going to go left.
4: You show him, Jubal.
1: So I've been there, you know, in my head about that. Like, you know, and usually I have my headphones in and I'm listening to some music and I'm like, screw that guy, man.
6: All right.
1: If I ever see you again one day, I'm going to cross over so bad, go left and shoot with my left hand, and you're gonna shut up
6: listening to some really aggressive inspiring music.
1: Yes. Yeah, but I didn't have my headphones on the other day, and then these three guys showed up and I was like, oh cool, I might be able to actually get in a game. And they brought a stereo with them, and then they just started playing Mariah Carey.
6: What?
1: Yeah. It was these three dudes coming to the basketball court, just bumping Mariah Carey, just "We Belong Together."
6: Wow. Like, it wasn't a playlist with many different songs?
1: It was mostly Mariah Carey. I think there might have been one Usher song. And then it was Mariah Carey.
6: Soul jams, basically.
1: Yeah, and like, these are younger than me. You know, and I'm just like, what? Why, this playing is what who? We're listening to? Yeah, exactly. Like, you guys are ready to ball? We belong together.
3: Yeah, you're
1: anyway,
3: not.
1: I wanted to, like, maybe get in a game because I'm, you know, I'm usually just shooting by myself. And right. I was like, it'd be cool. But then after a while, too much Mariah Carey, I was like, I'm out. I'm just going to go sit on a park bench.
6: I am crying.
1: Yeah. All right, it's time for your phone prank. And then right after that is what's trending. It's the

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3: She want it, I can tell she want it. 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
2: Hello?
3: Hi, my name is Pete Eakins, and I'm calling from Contemporary Art Museum. I was looking for Dana.
2: Yeah, this is me.
3: Where's it at?
2: I don't know what you mean. What are you talking about?
3: I'm talking about the piece of art that's gone missing. We've gone back and checked the cameras. You've been here 4 times in the last 3 weeks. So you've obviously been casing the place. That one of the pieces from our featured installations of Basquiat has gone missing.
2: Okay. You work at the museum.
3: I'm head of security for the museum. Yes, I'm head of the security for the museum. And I'm calling you to give you a chance to return the Basquiat painting that you've stolen.
2: Okay,
3: and I won't call the real police to come and arrest you and put you in jail for a very long time.
2: Okay, so yeah, I mean, I've come to the museum like all the time. I mean, you're not wrong. Like,
3: 4 times in the last 3 weeks,
2: like,
3: you've been casing the joint. Trying to steal some art. Trying to take some art from our Jean Mitchell Basquiat.
2: Wow, dude. Yeah, that's embarrassing for you. It's Jean-Michel Basquiat, so tight. But I don't know what you're talking about.
3: I don't know what you're talking about. I work at the museum, so I think I might know a thing or two more about art than you, except you are an art thief, so maybe you do know more than me.
2: Yeah, I'm not, though. I don't, like, what? How? There's no way. Like,
3: where's the Basquiat?
2: Are you serious? What are you even trying to say? I just came to look at them.
3: You came to look at them 4 times in the last 3 weeks. 3 of those times you were obviously casing the joint. One time you had sunglasses on for a little bit when you were inside. Were there cameras in those? So you could look at an exit strategy and things like that. You have people in a van outside looking at screens or something. How'd you do it?
2: So what? I was there 4 times. Yeah, that's true. But I didn't take anything.
3: And each and every time looking at the Basquiat's.
2: Okay, it's Basquiat, dude. This is crazy.
3: What's Basquiat? What, you put it in a basket? Is that what you said?
2: You work at this museum and you don't even know how to pronounce it? Jean-Michel Basquiat.
3: I saw you leaving on the security camera with something rolled up in your hand. You want to tell me what that is, Missy?
2: Yeah, that's because I bought a poster from the gift shop, you idiot. Of course I had something rolled up in my arm. It was something I paid for.
3: And you know how many times I've seen movies where people act like they're buying a poster from the museum gift shop, but really it's the original?
2: Okay, well, that's maybe a movie, but that did not happen. I didn't steal anything.
3: I saw Nicolas Cage do it in National Treasure, and you did it to us.
2: Okay. Wow, okay, yeah, that was a crazy movie that isn't real. Yeah, I'm sure you saw that.
3: They were trying to arrest him for that crime as well.
2: Yeah, in the movie, but I didn't do that. I bought a poster at a gift shop at the museum. That's what that was. I didn't steal anything.
3: That was a movie based on real life events.
2: Not even close.
3: And that's where you got your idea.
2: Yeah, I got my idea from the National Treasure movie. You know what? Call the real cops, you moron. What are you talking about?
3: I'm talking about that this is actually a phone prank. This is Jubal from the Jubal Show doing a phone prank on you, and your friend Tiffany set you up.
2: What? Dude, my blood pressure is spiking. 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
3: She said you've been to the museum a bunch in the last few weeks. And
2: oh my God, I have. Like, constantly.
3: Well, yeah, you've been trying to steal one of the Basquiat's.
2: Dude, if you say his name wrong one more time, my head's going to explode.
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1: Delaney is on the phone today for To Catch a Cheater, and she thinks that her boyfriend named Ford of 8 months might already be cheating. No. So we'll see if we can help her out. Delaney, why do you think that Ford might be cheating on you?
2: Because dipshit Derek can't keep his mouth shut.
3: I'm sorry.
1: What?
3: Who's that?
1: Derek is always messing things up, isn't he?
4: I mean, with that kind of name, yeah. It's self-explanatory.
1: What does that mean?
2: Ford is awesome. We've really been, you know, like you said, we've been together for 8 months. Mm-hmm. He actually told me he loved me last week. I know. It's like, he's great. But yes, the story of dipshit Derek. So Ford is great, except for a couple of his friends, and dipshit Derek is one of them.
1: Okay.
2: Because he's like a frat guy, and he's Ford's best friend, and he's just an absolute douchebag.
1: Okay.
3: That does suck.
2: like just picture your stereotypical douchebag, and that's dip.
1: Okay.
2: I call him dip for short.
1: Okay.
2: So we're hanging out the other night, and dip makes this comment about, I know that's good. Dip makes this comment about Ford not being able to like keep his lips to himself when he gets a few drinks in.
1: Okay.
3: Leave it up to him to tell you that.
2: I didn't think anything of it because he's a dipshit. Ford got like super uncomfortable when he said it.
1: Okay.
3: So
1: it's like his friend said something he shouldn't have in front of you is what it felt like.
2: Yeah, totally. So I asked dipshit what he was talking about, and he just kind of laughed, and he was like, well, wouldn't you like to know? Which, like, obviously, asshole. So I asked Ford about it later, and he said that all he said was that dipshit's an idiot and that he was just trying to, like, you know, get a rise out of me.
1: Okay.
2: But it was weird. It was really weird, and I don't know that I trust what he said.
1: Okay.
4: Yeah, I mean, he sounds kind of, like, too dumb to make that up just to get a rise out of you, you know?
2: Well, that's what I'm wondering. Yeah, is it? I don't know.
1: All right. Well, we'll try to figure it out for you. You already told us what grocery store. He's a rewards member at, so we'll call and pretend to be from the grocery store and say that every single month we choose one lucky rewards member who gets free flowers delivered from us, and we'll see if he sends those to you or to somebody else, okay?
2: Okay.
1: All right. We'll get you To Catch a Cheater next. It's the Jubal Show.

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1: Right in the middle of To Catch a Cheater, and if you're just joining us, Delaney is on the phone and she thinks that her boyfriend of 8 months named Ford might be cheating, so we're about to call him and pretend to be from the grocery store that he's a rewards card member at and tell him that he's this month's lucky winner of free flowers delivered from our floral department to anybody that he wants to send them to, and we'll see if he sends those to his girlfriend Delaney or to somebody else, and if he is cheating, hopefully we can catch him. Hopefully he's not, though. But Delaney, why don't you break down why you think your boyfriend might be cheating again?
2: Yeah, I was hanging out with my boyfriend and his best friend, who I call Dip Derek, because he is a dip. And Dip kind of, I don't know, spilled the beans, said something about him, about Ford not being able to keep his lips to himself. And Ford was acting super sus after he said it. So I just, I don't know, it feels very weird. And I think Dip may be too stupid to make that up. So.
1: Okay. All right. Well, we'll call him right now and see if he sends the flowers to you or to somebody else. Okay. Here we go.
2: Okay.
1: Hello. Hi, this is Corbett calling from Grocers. I was looking for our rewards card member named Ford.
3: Yeah, this is him.
1: Hi. Hey, Ford, please don't hang up. This is not a marketing phone call. I'm actually calling to say congratulations and thank you so much for shopping with us. You're this month's winner. Thank you very much for your business. I hope you can hear us all celebrating.
3: What? I'm sorry. What did I win?
1: The flowers.
3: Okay, flowers?
1: Yeah.
3: Okay.
1: Maybe you're not aware. Every single month, we choose one rewards card member at random who gets free flowers delivered from our floral department to anybody that they want, absolutely free. You've just won 36 long stem red roses, a box of candy or chocolate, and a card to be delivered to anybody, all on us. It's actually a $316 value, so congratulations.
3: Oh, wow. Okay.
1: And it's simple how it works. I can take the information down in a matter of minutes over the phone. I will not ask you for any kind of credit card information, nothing like that. You'll get confirmations before we're even done. Or you're always welcome to come down to the store and stand in the customer service line, whatever you want to do.
3: Oh, no, I think I'd just do it on the phone.
1: Great. Perfect. Then I'm set to go here. And like I said, you'll get confirmations before we're off the phone. And all I would need to do is the first and last name of the person you want to send them to. And then whatever you want to put on a card and we'll be good to go.
3: Okay. This is wild. I'll send it to, Derek.
1: Derek. Okay. D-E-R-E-K. Derek. Okay.
3: Yeah. D-E-R-E-K. Yeah.
1: Got it. And did you want to include a card to Derek?
3: Yeah. Let me think. Okay. Just write, here's some flowers, douchebag.
1: Okay.
3: This Saturday, you, me, and the 5th, a little Pope the Bear with a question mark. I don't know what it means.
1: Okay, just to make sure I get this right, you said you, me, a 5th, and a little Poke the Bear.
3: Yeah, Poke the Bear with a question mark. Yeah.
1: Okay. No questions for me here. But you might get some questions. Yeah, go ahead.
2: Wait, what does that mean?
1: Hey, Ford, this is actually a radio show. It's called The Jubal Show.
4: Yeah, hi, I'm Nina.
5: Hi, I'm Victoria.
1: And my name is Jubal, and we do a segment on the show that's called To Catch a Cheater, where if you think your significant other might be cheating on you, you see this in flowers, too. So that's your girlfriend, Delaney.
3: Delaney? What? Wait, what? I'm so sorry. Wait, what?
2: What the f*** does that mean? Did you say a 5th and a little Poke the Bear? What the f***? What is that?
4: Yeah. I also just curious. Sounds a little.
2: Oh. Wait. What is that?
3: It's literally nothing. It's nothing. It's just an inside joke. It's literally nothing. It's just something
2: it's
3: Derek
2: an
3: would know.
2: You I'm said sorry. 36 roses?
4: Yeah.
1: You think, yeah.
3: No.
2: What the hell are you?
4: Do you love Derek?
2: Oh my God. Oh my f***ing God. Oh my f***ing God. Wait a minute. Wait. Hold on. Wait. What the f***? Oh my God. My brain is exploding. Hold on. What's Poke the Bear mean?
3: Relax, Delaney. It's nothing. It's literally nothing.
4: So what
2: don't tell me relax. Wait, hold on. Last week, did say that you couldn't keep your lips to yourself when you were drunk.
1: Mm-hmm.
2: So I set this up, and I thought maybe you were going to send roses to a girl, and you send them to your friend Derek. What the is going on? Oh my god, wait, are you one of those fratty, like, we do gay stuff together but we're not gay because we also like punch each other type relationship?
1: Oh,
2: you are not.
3: What?
2: Dude, I can't. Are you cheating on me with dipshit Derek? I cannot deal.
1: It's a good question. I mean, you sent him flowers and said something about poke the bear. Like, I don't know.
2: There's no way, but are you? Because there might be a way. Is this?
4: Are you putting stuff together right now, Delaney? Have they ever done anything before that makes you think that?
2: Dipshit made a comment about you getting drunk and not being able to keep your lips to yourself, and you still have not told me why you're sending flowers to him, saying you can't wait to get drunk and play poke the bear, which sounds pretty damning. Ford, it's a bad lie. Poke the bear.
3: You want to know what it is?
2: What's the bar game? What, you get drunk and you poke your fratty douche friend in the bathroom or some shit?
4: Whoa.
2: Poke. What's up? Tell us.
3: Jesus, it. I'll tell you. We go out. And we find the biggest, ugliest girl in the bar, and then we play rock, paper, scissors to see which one of us is, just to see which one of us is going to take her home and poke the bear.
1: Oh, wow.
4: That's
3: by the way,
4: terrible.
3: I'm in the lead, so.
4: You're in the lead?
5: So that means you are cheating. That's disgusting.
4: Ew.
3: Don't call me again.
1: Whoa.
4: He's a terrible person.
1: Wow. Delaney, he just hung up.
4: I'm sorry.
2: Oh God.
1: Wow.
2: I still think it's about banging dip Derek, but
5: yeah. Me too, a little bit.
4: Maybe he's both.
2: I think that's definitely in there. What a loser. Holy shit.
4: Yeah.
2: Well, thank you guys. I definitely dodged a bullet there.
1: Yeah.
4: There's something wrong with somebody that plays a game like that.
5: Dodge a dip.
2: Dude, I mean, honestly.
4: Good one.

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Liberty, just in time for the 4th of July. 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

If you've been dying to see Taylor Frankie Paul's Bachelorette, good news. According to ABC and all the rumors, it could be coming this July. 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

Harry Styles now in your home for Jubal in the Morning, the new Hits 100.3. Well, his fiancée, Zoe Kravitz, officially showing off her engagement ring that's honestly the size of a small boulder. $500,000 for a 9-carat ring. $500,000. 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
2: Bosnia Herzegovina eliminated Qatar from the World Cup with a 3-1 win in Seattle. Karim Alibegovic got the scoring started in the 29th minute.
3: 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What about the hit? Oh! It's a cracker!
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Hey, it's Hannah. 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Let's connect over on Instagram. Just follow me at Hannah in Your Radio. I'll see you there. 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
2: 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Kenny Chesney. Lainey Wilson. 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
28: 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Head coach Mauricio Pochettino says their goal remains the same despite already clinching Group D.
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28: 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Their round of 32 match set for July 1st, with their opponent yet to be determined.
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The all-new Hits 100.3, heavy hitter DJ Lil Vegas. That is me. That is my time. Thank you for allowing me to rock out with you today, but I will be back tomorrow, same time, same place, 12 to 2. Enjoy the rest of your day, and I'll see you tomorrow. It's Friday. Yeah.

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1: Yo, can I just tell you that I feel like I'm going to be struggling today, being as though I woke up at 3 a.m. and did not go back to sleep. So your boy's definitely on the struggle bus right now. On a Thursday afternoon, what's poppin'? My name is EJ. Step

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1: Yo, what's poppin'? 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
2: 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Just ended an 11-hour shift.
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3: 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I am not working for 11 hours. I end up giving somebody the wrong medicine. Is that overtime or what?
2: 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But, you know, it's like, is it worth it at that point?
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1: Yo, appreciate you vibing on a Thursday afternoon. My name is EJ. So coming up next, I got to tell you about this camper who apparently was rescued from a sewage tank after trying to retrieve this. At this point, I would have just let it go. We'll definitely talk about

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1: Yo, what's poppin'? 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Got my girl Gabby hanging out. Did you hear about this guy who apparently had to be saved from a toilet because he wanted to retrieve his sunglasses? I'm like, at this point, like, let the sunglasses stay down there.
2: Wow.
1: All because he wanted to get his sunglasses. I'm like, listen, after a certain time, just let those sunglasses go. Because could you imagine having to be saved from a sewage tank?
2: That's disgusting. Ew.
1: There are no amount of baths you can take to like wash that filth and that smell off of you. Absolutely not. Just throw the whole person away at this point.
2: Gross. So freaking gross.
1: I know.
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1: 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And I'm thinking to myself, y'all need help starting conversations? 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

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Y'all, appreciate you rocking out on a Thursday. My name is EJ. Is it ever okay to go through your partner's stuff if you feel like something is going on? Let's get to the bottom of this right quick. Hit your boy up. We'll discuss next, y'all. Oh,

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1: Yo, what up? 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
1: 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We got Benson Boone coming through. We got Zara Larsson, BTS, Major Lazer, Cardi B. If you want to come through, too, it's going to be such a time, y'all. 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
1: Yo, what up? It is EJ. 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How are you using this as therapy? 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
1: Yo, what up? 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Hit me up.

0: It's 100.3. You're home for the Jubal Show. Hey, what up? It is EJ. Is it ever okay to snoop through your partner's things?
1: No. Unless you want to leave them.
0: You know what's
1: funny? Unless you want to leave them.
0: A lot of people are saying yes. I had no idea that there were a lot of people out there snooping like this.
1: No. Unless you want to leave them, you search and find whatever you want to find. But if you don't want to leave them and you find something, then you have to leave them. So don't even bother.
0: Exactly. It's almost like a lose-lose situation.
1: Yes, exactly.
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1: Yo, what up? 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
2: That's right.
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Hits 100.3. Yo, my name is EJ. It is me, EJ, on a gram. And we're talking about, is it ever okay to go through your partner's things if you feel like something is going on? 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How do you feel about that? Hit me up. They say the

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1: Guys, this is so wild. 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Apparently, this fully remote part-time gig is paying $3,000 a month just to dump people. 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
1: Yeah, it is EJ. Tell me, is it ever okay to go through your partner's things?
2: Yes, of course.
1: Wait. You know what's funny? Everybody is saying that it's okay to snoop. We are all toxic as hell.
2: That's true. I know, but I guess you shouldn't be with the person, right?
1: If you feel like you got to snoop through somebody's things, it's probably not the person for you.
2: That's true.
1: But you're still going to snoop. I can hear it in your voice. You are diabolical.
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1: Yo, what up? 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
1: Yo, what's poppin'? 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
1: Yo, appreciate you vibing on a Thursday afternoon. My name is EJ. So coming up next, I got to tell you about this camper who apparently was rescued from a sewage tank after trying to retrieve this. At this point, I would have just let it go. 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
31: U.S. men's national team wraps up group play action tonight when they take on Turkey at SoFi Stadium. Star Christian Pulisic is expected to play after missing the last game with a calf injury. The U.S. is 2-0 and has already advanced to the knockout round, but Pulisic says they want to keep that winning mentality.
32: Keep that feeling going. Going into the knockout rounds is no better way than with another win.
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1: Yo, what up? 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It'll probably take me a couple of months to even realize that I'm supposed to call you. So don't get mad at me, okay?

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1: 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Pretty interesting. 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
2: Hey, Rebecca, did you hear some of the crazy foods you can actually buy at the stadiums during the World Cup matches?
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2: In Miami, if you go to a World Cup game in Miami, they have the fancy AF tots.
4: Ooh.
2: It is three fried hash browns topped with caviar.
1: Ooh. Caviar?
2: Creme fraiche. Did I say that correctly?
4: And chives. Creme fraiche.
2: Yes, there you go. And chives for the low price of $75.
3: I don't know. Something about caviar at a sports event doesn't sit right with me.
4: Yeah. I get it.
1: John don't eat it anywhere.
4: I love caviar, but $75 is crazy.
1: I wasn't worried about that. The price is what got me there.
4: Yeah,
1: tater tots are almost $100.
4: Yeah,
2: well, this
4: bad.
2: One right here, you can also get in Miami. It's only $40, Mike. It's called the Empanada Mundial. It's a massive 5-pound chicken and cheese empanada. $40 to have that at Miami Stadium.
4: That's heavy.
3: Oh, my God.
1: You can do some curls with it before you eat it.
4: Truly.
2: But the best one, we're talking crazy foods you can get when you go to a World Cup match in Los Angeles, in L.A., at SoFi Stadium, or probably L.A. 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
1: That's
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1: Yeah.
4: 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You know me. 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
1: I thought an actual Twinkie was going to be involved.
4: Me too.
1: With the cream cheese instead. 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

0: 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It's Mikey V, Frankie V, and Gianna.
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It's Mikey V, Frankie V, and Gianna. We have more details on Taylor Swift's wedding. Everybody's talking about it. Let us fill you in next.

0: 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It's Mikey V, Frankie V, and Gianna.
1: They're calling it the royal wedding, Taylor Swift and Travis Kelce's potential wedding. Here's what we know so far. We have all of these alleged little tidbits from the New York Times right now. There's been allegedly a permit filed by a prominent event planning company to close the streets down around Madison Square Garden for 4th of July weekend, which that's been the big rumor. They're getting married 4th of July weekend at Madison Square Garden. And apparently, a city official told the New York Times word for word that the venue is planning on hosting a wedding that weekend. Again, this was all alleged. And remember throwback to the mayor of New York literally saying, yeah, we have a lot going on in the city. The Knicks won. Taylor Swift's wedding is happening. Yep. He said that.
2: And like, when he said it too, he didn't like smirk or smile like it was like a joke or anything like that.
1: It looks like he said it almost by mistake.
2: Yeah.
1: And then, allegedly, several members from the Chiefs booked hotel rooms at the Marriott Marquis in Times Square around July 3rd. And then the last big alleged tidbit we have is that Amtrak police officers in New York were told to expect a Kelce Swift wedding that weekend in high volume.
2: Oh, they were told to expect it.
1: They were allegedly. We don't know how true this is. But I personally want to go on the record right now and say that I firmly believe that this is not happening at Madison Square Garden 4th of July weekend. I don't believe it.
0: So we know Taylor Swift has a lot of Easter eggs in her album and in her life. Are these just Easter eggs? Because this is way too much information for us to have.
1: Yeah.
0: On an NDA type deal going on.
1: Thank you.
0: So pardon me, thinks this is a big ploy.
1: Yes.
0: For everybody to think this, and all of a sudden she's going to be in Italy with Gianna this weekend getting married.
1: Thank you. That's actually the wedding I'm going to this weekend. Thank you, Frankie. I think it is a massive decoy. I think she is kind of planning this like fake event to get the paparazzi and all of her crazed fans and the stalkers all to one area.
2: Smart.
1: As far as possible away from the actual place that she's getting married. It's Taylor Swift. I mean, she has recorded music videos in silence and had the dancers counting to like one of those metronome things because she didn't want the songs to get leaked. We are not going to have hints leading up to the wedding. It's Taylor Swift. Come on now.
0: Nevertheless, we will find out together and we'll keep you updated right here.
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1: Every single night we spread positive vibes in the V Bros. You're up next, Michelle. What's making you smile?
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